0: It is Nightly with Jade and Tyler. And Jade, I think every couple will get in an argument from, you know, from time to time. That's just nature, right?
1: My boyfriend is that kind of person that loves to be right and that annoys the F out of me. He loves to hit me with an I told you so. And it's like, ugh, eye roll.
0: Oh, no. What me and my girlfriend do, we've started this and it actually works. Like in the middle of an argument, you know, we're always trying to prove each other right or wrong. We'll just say, hey, I'm your best friend. That usually like settles it down a little bit.
1: That's a cute diffuser. I like that.
0: Winning an argument is terrible for your sex life because even if one partner is technically right, constantly trying to prove it can make the other person feel criticized, unheard, or less valued.
1: Tis true. It ain't a competition.
0: Yeah. That distance matters because good sex is strongly tied to feeling emotionally safe, respected, and close. So when you make the other person kind of feel less valued or unheard, I mean, that's going to hurt the dynamic.
1: You're definitely making the ladies feel seen right now. In order to get into our pants, you've got to get into our mind first. There's a lot of massaging in mental foreplay that has to happen, and you can't do that by turning her off.
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2: It's Nightly with Jade and Tyler in chat. He finally confirmed it. Zendaya and Tom Holland are married. So, Tyler, remember there how there were all of those AI wedding photos and stuff floating around, and then we heard La Roche, Zendaya's famous stylist, kind of confirm it on the red carpet, but we hadn't heard it from either of them yet. Well, Tom just was on a podcast, and the podcaster said, "What did your family think as those AI photos started coming out?" He said, "Well, first of all, my grandma called me and said, and was quite upset because she thought she wasn't invited." And then he's like, "But to the rest of my family, I didn't have to explain because they were all there." And that was it. That was the confirmation. They're married.
3: Boom. Look at that. Zendaya, by the way, both of them are incredibly busy. I don't know how they had time to get married. Like the Zendaya, the trailer for Shrek 5. Yes, there's five of them. Just came out. Hits theaters June of 2027. And Zendaya plays Felicia. She's a little green person in the movie.
2: That's so cute. I'm excited to see Shrek 5. I did see a little bit of that. I'm looking forward to that. Also, I want to see her in Dune with Timothée Chalamet again. Booked and busy all 2027. So, yeah, wedding already happened. I can't believe it.
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1: Are y'all ready?

0: It's been a busy week for Mike Myers. I feel like we haven't heard from him in a minute, but we got two big movie news from him this week. One, Shrek 5 is going to be in theaters. We got the first full-length trailer. It's going to be in theaters June of 2027. And also, he says that Austin Powers 4 is going to happen.
1: I am so excited. I'm ready for the revival of Austin Powers because I have my fingers crossed we're going to get some, like, a dope cameo or five from some of our favorite celebrities. Like, can you imagine Dua Lipa walking in a beautiful dress? You just, the voice, I'm here for it. We've seen Beyonce and Goldmember. Who would you like to see make a surprise cameo in Austin Powers 4?
0: I mean, I could definitely see Dua Lipa because, yeah, she's got the accent. It fits. Who else? Maybe. Yeah, I think Pink Panthers might be cool, too. We just talked to her. We probably should have asked her that.
1: That would be fly. Yes. We should have asked her that. Totally. Let me think. You know, the funny thing is, T, I was not allowed to watch Austin Powers growing up. But of course I did at my friend's houses. But I was just like in a trance the first time I ever saw those girls with the machine gun boobies. Because I was just like, they're beautiful and that's terrifying. It's wonderful.
0: Yes, I was 100% locked in.
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2: 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It appears by its own numbers, the U.S. government seems insolvent. It's reported that the Treasury shows about $6 trillion in assets and over $47 trillion in liabilities. 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
1: You know, we talk about a lot of surveys that have gone viral on the show, and I agree with this one. It says men who pick up tab for female friends are more likely to view those friendships as possible hookups.
2: See, ladies, this way y'all got to stop thinking everybody's your friend. He's my brother. He's my bestie. Hey, twin. Girl, he's trying to clap cheeks. That's why your Chick-fil-A was free.
1: Yeah. Researchers found that when men pay more money or cover more costs for female friends, it often lines up with them having more romantic or sexual interest in those friendships. It's not just random generosity.
2: Do girls need to be thinking twice next time a man's like, you want me to get that for you? Or I'll get that, because it comes with a price. It's not just free.
1: You know, I might need to go back to my girlfriend. We had this, not an argument, but she was like, every one of your female friends, there's always intent there on hooking up. Like, male and female, I think both of them, either one wants to hook up with the other. That's just the way it is.
2: I think after a certain age, it's hard to look at things as just platonic.
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2: 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Anthony Parker going to tell us all about the huge Juneteenth celebration that's happening this weekend.
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1: What you need to do is be thankful for the life you got, you know what I'm saying? Stop looking at what you ain't got. Start being thankful for what you do got.

You have some dough. It's lunchtime, but there's no way you would eat just dough for lunch, right? Well, the good thing is, I have some cheese. Your friend has some tomato sauce. This random guy on the street has pepperoni in his backpack. If we bring all these ingredients together, we end up with something much better than any of them alone. A savory pizza for lunch. 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

0: My mom is a veteran and she was injured in the line of duty.
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Look around. From the beginning, America was shaped by the wild. Throughout history, we have recognized the importance of protecting it. 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
1: Hey, let me kick it to you right quick, man. Not on some gang issues, man, on some real issues. Anybody done been through the same thing, I'm sure you feel the same way. Big Phil, it's for you, pimpin'.

pediatric allergist, Dr. Carla Davis. 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Have you taken your child to the emergency room, urgent care, or hospital for asthma symptoms? 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If you said yes to any of these questions, it's time to talk to an allergy and asthma specialist like me who understands how difficult and frustrating it is to see your child struggle with asthma every single day. 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

You've been diagnosed with COPD, but breathing seems to be getting harder. Everyday activities, walking to the mailbox, going up the stairs, talking on the phone, take more effort than they used to. 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And slowly, life starts to feel smaller. 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
9: Good morning. I'm Vicki Borgrat reporting. Jackson County officials have given their approval of a proposed Grow Jackson mural to be painted on the north end of the Armory property building. The county recently entered into a lease agreement with Grow Jackson to operate a farmer's market, Farm Stop, at the Armory property on North Street. The farmer's market opened in May and operations are underway. Grow Jackson has proposed to have a mural painted on the north side of the building. There are no costs to the county, as Grow Jackson will cover all associated costs. It's expected to be about $5,000 for the work. The work will be completed by Zach Schneider, a local Jackson-based muralist. Zach's notable work includes the parrot on the Spring Arbor Road Polly's Country Market. The mural will feature a variety of locally grown Michigan-based products and the River and Rail Food Hub logo. Grow Jackson intends to work with Zach Schneider on other murals on the building. The Jackson County Board of Commissioners gave their approval of the mural on June 16th. The local Extreme Dodge Chrysler Jeep Ram car dealership will be having their first ever Extreme Summer Car Show tomorrow from 10 to 1. Noah Shackelford with Extreme talked about what attendees can expect at the event and how those interested in bringing a car can register.
10: We did plan ahead. We're going to have All-American Smash Wagon food truck. They got smash burgers, hot dogs, fries, loaded fries. And then, of course, it's a car show, so we invite people to bring cars. If you are bringing a car, we got a Facebook event page where you can find the form and then register as well. We're going to do prize giveaways. We're really excited, and already we have a 1954 Cadillac. We got some 60s Dodges, some 70s Dodges.
9: With Extreme celebrating their 30th anniversary in Jackson, Noah said that their commitment to having a local feel is a major part of keeping them in the community. Extreme Dodge Chrysler Jeep Ram is located at 2300 Seymour Road in Jackson. And Ballet Chelsea and the Jackson Symphony Orchestra will celebrate nearly a decade of artistic collaboration with a production of The Nutcracker. Since first partnering in 2017, the two organizations have brought together dancers and musicians for performances that aim to showcase the power of the performing arts. This year's production will feature Ballet Chelsea dancers performing to Tchaikovsky's iconic score played live by the Jackson Symphony Orchestra, the Northwest High School Choirs, and Jackson College Vocal Point. Performances will take place December 11th through the 13th at the Potter Center on the campus of the Jackson College. The JSO encourages audiences to purchase early as the Nutcracker remains one of the region's most popular holiday traditions and the best seats are expected to sell quickly. Tickets and additional information will be available beginning July 1st on the Ballet Chelsea and Jackson Symphony Orchestra websites. News powered by WKHM. I'm Mickey Morgrat reporting.
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7: 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Their dedicated and loyal employee families, why they've been around for over 80 years. IST bringing the heat since 1943. Now sports. Detroit Pistons team president Trajan Langdon addressed his expectations for the offseason less than a week before the 2026 NBA draft. The Pistons will have the number 21 pick overall when the first round of the draft takes place on Tuesday, June 23rd. Free agency will kick off on June 30th, where the Pistons will have plenty of business to figure out with the restricted free agency of Jalen Duren, the unrestricted free agency of Tobias Harris, and much more. Thanks to February's three-team trade that landed a pick swap with the Minnesota Timberwolves, the Pistons moved up from the number 28 overall pick to the number 21st pick in the draft. Langdon said he anticipates the Pistons will either stay at 21 or move up to nab the player they want, and doesn't think they'll move down or out of the draft altogether. They don't have a second rounder. On Thursday, four-star class of 2021 2027 Edge Ifeani Emadobe pledged to join the Michigan Wolverines football program. The Fort Wayne, Indiana product out of Northrop High School chose U of M over Minnesota. He also held offers from seven other Big Ten programs. And that's a look at sports on K105.3.
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7: 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Sunshine today on this Juneteenth, and it's west-northwest wind from 6 to 13 miles per hour with wind gusts as high as 24 miles per hour. Highs near 75. Right now in Jackson, it is 54 degrees under mostly sunny skies.
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0: to talk about the celebration tomorrow at Horace Blackman Park. So I'm looking forward to that conversation. When the folks came in last year and talked about Juneteenth celebration, sure. You know, they shared a lot of info with us that we think we know.
1: We
0: learned even more stuff. But right. Basically, a law got passed in, what was it, 1863 to free all the slaves.
1: Like years after the
0: 1865.
1: The right.
0: They were still, yeah. I'm tired of the man.
1: Right.
0: I'm so tired of the, and it goes back for probably the beginning of man.
1: And then that's why we broke away from the man at one point. And then our people became the man. I don't want to crude myself with those folks, but yeah, they.
0: Yeah, so, no, you're
1: the man
0: right.
1: Came. One of the cool parts was for me. Just we entered downtown. They're getting stuff ready. Like you know, something awesome's about to happen. You see the Roblox signs getting ready and some other stuff. There's definitely a very cool feel to this atmosphere in downtown this weekend already.
0: It's so much because that's happening in summer and Father's Day. And I'll make a deal with you because I know you don't like dad jokes, and I'm kind of picking on you about doing dad jokes today. We will. The only dad jokes we'll do are the dad jokes that people share with us on Facebook. So if nobody shares a dad joke, then we won't do dad jokes. But I got to tell you, we've already got one in.
1: Dad joke away, whatever. It's that time of year, I guess you could say. We get dad jokes at least once a week during that meeting.
0: Yeah.
1: There's always this one guy that always pops up with a couple of dad jokes. He's like, man, why? Why do you live your life like this? How people enjoy them.
0: Yeah, they're like, you know, they become a thing, like New Balance shoes. Like, you know what I mean? Like that whole... All right, so Michelle.
1: Yeah.
0: Our own Michelle gave us our first dad joke this morning.
1: Oh, thanks, Michelle.
0: Because that's the Facebook question. Do you have a favorite dad joke? Where do you take someone with a peekaboo injury? The ICU.
1: Right.
0: You better get that ready.
1: Yeah, I guess so.
0: I did see another topic that I thought was pretty brilliant, and I didn't know quite how to run with it.
1: Okay.
0: But... if you don't want to say a dad joke on our Facebook page,
1: right?
0: Tell us about the secret between you and dad.
1: Oh, yeah. Dad's always had something.
0: Those bonding moments between you and the old man when he's like, don't tell your mother.
1: Right.
0: And tell us about those because we're going to talk about some coming up this morning.
1: And it could be something, too, that it's like, okay, you and your dad did this and nobody really knew. Like, you know what I mean? It was like a good time or a good, like their own little like club, your own little club with your dad, like stuff like that.
0: One of the DJs that was talking about their story like that, they wanted to go to a party. They had a new friend. The mom didn't like the new friend.
1: Oh.
0: And said, no, you can't go to the party. But he really wanted to go. The dad said, hey, let's go visit grandma.
1: Oh, yeah.
0: I'm just going to take so-and-so and we're going to go visit grandma. And the person said that they dropped him off. Dad dropped him off at the party.
1: That's funny.
0: Drove around. He didn't even go see grandma. Like, dad could have went and saw grandma by himself, right?
1: Yeah.
0: Dad drove around for like an hour, hour and a half, picked the kid up. Don't tell your mom.
1: That's funny. That's fresh.
0: And went back home.
1: See, there's those little things, too, that dad do that, you know...
0: Yeah, sometimes dads get called out for the short end of the stick, maybe, and all that. But there's these little moments like that that are pure gold, hopefully, between you and your dad. I know some dads aren't good, just like some moms aren't good.
1: Sure, things happen.
0: But hopefully there's somebody in your life that was cool to you, like a dad.
1: Shout them out.
0: If you don't have a cool dad, my dad's awesome. I'm so lucky.
1: Yeah.
0: This lifetime, I got a dad I get along with, so that's awesome, man. I was thinking yesterday, you know, especially since mom's passing, him and I have gotten even closer.
1: Sure.
0: And I was a dad's girl.
1: But are you
0: and now
1: we're
0: even more close now. And I realized it's weird to say my dad's my, you know, my parents, my best friend.
1: Sure.
0: But man, he's definitely.
1: Your dad's solid.
0: So it took me 53 years to go. I've been hanging out with my dad since he's been sober as a daughter, father. Friend, buddy, buddy, but it really hit me yesterday.
1: Oh,
0: what a weekend to do that. I'm
1: yeah.
0: so excited for his
1: right time.
0: His present, and I can't even tell you about it till Monday.
1: I know all week I've spent the anticipation for me. It's even like, man, this is going to be wild.
0: See, I was getting ready to say
1: don't
0: something.
1: Don't do nothing about it.
0: I know he's not. I know he's not listening because he's been having some issues with his energy.
1: Yeah,
0: but there's.
1: You never know if he's going to go back and listen to the podcast.
0: Later. Oh, he's not going to do that.
1: Okay,
0: just not technical like that. But there's a bunch of pictures that he's completely forgotten exists.
1: Oh,
0: that he'll be able to see.
1: That's awesome.
0: That's what I'm so excited.
1: That's great.
0: So that's coming
1: great
0: up on the
1: Lincoln.
0: Show. What's up, Jackson? Because it's Friday.
1: Finally Friday.
0: Summer's coming. 4:24 Sunday morning, a.m. It'll be
1: officially,
0: summer.
1: Officially.
0: And then the sun comes up around 6, and the sun will set about 9:15. And it's the longest day of daylight on Sunday with 15 hours of...
1: Oh, the sun.
0: And I think it's supposed to be pleasant, isn't
1: Thanks,
0: it?
1: Thanks, blackout curtains, because that thing was beaming last night when I was trying to go to bed. 8:30 rolls around, you're like, oh, man.
0: I'm so tired anymore, it doesn't even bother me.
1: Really?
0: By the time I crawl into bed, I realize I'm waking up to my alarm.
1: You just got to close your eyes.
0: 40% chance of showers after 2 on Sunday. 76 and partly sunny. Sounds nice.
1: Decent day for
0: dad. We're not getting rain.
1: No.
0: We never get rain.
1: No. It's always like, you're going to get hammered and it's going to be a whirlwind and the power's going to be out. And
0: did this area get 2 to 3 inches of rain the other night?
1: I don't think so.
0: I mean, I could tell the pavement was wet and there were some clumps of leaves here and there.
1: It wasn't wild, though.
0: But I don't think anybody got 2 to 3 inches of rain.
1: Hey, I don't mind them overshooting on that sometimes, too. So you're prepared or whatever.
0: No, I get that, and that's fine. But as a... outside of danger.
1: Yeah.
0: Don't tell me I'm getting a rainy day and then I don't get one because I love rainy days.
1: It's like you're taking it away from me, too.
0: Right.
1: Not cool.
0: Taking a toy away from a child. Here we go on Friday morning downtown.
1: We get back into it. Wang Chung. Everybody have fun tonight. It's on Kimmel 5.3 in the morning gas.

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1: Radio. You want it.
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3: I love that.
0: With J-Rod and Mickey.

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2: Oh, it's a good day. I'm singing the song, and it's a good day.
3: And it's a good day to be finally Friday in downtown Jackson at the McKinley Media Group downtown studio, sponsored by the Sykes Group and Morgan Stanley. Hey, Morning Gas back at you, man. 604 is the episode number. Thanks for being here,
4: 604.
3: Whoop, whoop.
4: I thought you were saying the timing correctly. Man, 604?
3: Yeah.
4: It's crazy.
3: At 6:21 in the a.m.
4: So I need maybe some advice or whatever about what to do with the situation that I started to put myself in last week.
3: Uh-oh.
4: Was it last week? Driving into work on Jefferson Road.
3: Yeah.
4: Right about the same time, 2 days in a row, I met a car that was coming up over the hill that at first the lights were so bright I thought, what the hell is
3: that? Yeah.
4: And it comes up over the hill and it shuts those lights off. And those lights are on the top of the vehicle.
3: Oh, are you kidding?
4: And it's a hoopty. It's a hoopty, I can tell, an old, just in passing.
3: A jalopy, if you will.
4: Thanks. I like that word.
3: Yeah.
4: And so when they met me in oncoming traffic, they shut them off, which was, you know, thoughtful.
3: Sure.
4: But did they turn them off because they're up to something bad?
3: Right.
4: So that when I saw him the second day do the same thing in the same area and stuff, I kind of put my vehicle to a stop and just watched him in my rearview mirror. And, of course, they turned him right back on. And
3: yeah.
4: I'm like, you know who has cars like that? Poachers.
3: Oh, yeah. Why are there poachers around here?
4: I don't know. Some people are just sick.
3: That's
4: so
3: wild.
4: Then I didn't see him for till this morning. And it's weird because I didn't really tell anybody this story.
3: It's been like a week.
4: I just told my dad last night. And this morning I make my left onto Jefferson and there's a car sitting there with its flashers on.
3: Yeah.
4: And I'm a brave girl at 4 a.m. in the morning, but I kind of, you know, coasted up next to the guy who was walking outside of the vehicle. I could tell right away he didn't care that I was stopping.
3: Oh, okay.
4: But I stopped and, you know, got the window rolled down and said, can I help in any way? Are you okay? And he barely looks at me. A very thin, young white guy.
3: Yeah.
4: Wearing a hoodie.
3: Sure.
4: With a hoodie up over his face. And okay. He goes, I'm just trying to save this cat. And, of course, I'm slow. I'm like, oh, you're doing good work. Okay. And he keeps walking. And as I pull away, I realize it's this car.
3: Oh.
4: He's got the lights on, but they're shining the other way.
3: What is going on?
4: So where he was at, I'll tell you, I never saw a cat. And in all the mornings of driving, in the 603 episodes plus
3: right.
4: that we've done here, four, I've seen a cat maybe three times.
3: Yeah, that'd be an
4: and
3: odd.
4: And it's usually a neighborhood.
3: That'd be an odd spot to see a cat.
4: So it wasn't a cat.
3: He's up to no
4: good. So when we saw the sheriff this morning, because that's who I am, I gotta make sure people don't get away with stuff.
3: Well,
4: but that's horrible, right?
3: If you're hurting people or hurting
4: animals,
3: a living
4: in the middle of the night, driving around in the suspicious vehicle that's I could tell was a Element, a Honda Element, and had a Bigfoot sticker, a bunch of stickers on it.
3: And who knows if even that's even what he's up to, is hurting animals, or who knows?
4: What's he doing in the middle of the night with that car?
3: Right. Why does he have those lights on the top of his car?
4: Yeah. Now, I will say, the second day that I had seen him last week, and I kind of slowed down and watched in my rearview mirror to see, you know, just to let him know, hey, I know you. I've seen you.
3: Right.
4: There was a deer that was sitting like they do in the ditch alongside the road. So he had to have seen that deer. He didn't do anything to it. Maybe that's not what he's doing, but a get up like that, I can only associate with things that I've seen on movie, TV, news, and internet.
3: Yeah.
4: It's a poacher vehicle. Well, you're looking for stuff, and you're in the middle of the night with odd lights.
3: The dude's meandering around at the same time, multiple times throughout a few weeks.
4: Yeah,
3: something's fishy there.
4: Out of the blue. Never saw it before, and I just yesterday, like I said, I didn't tell anybody about it, but I just spoke up about it yesterday, and I saw this
3: people right now.
4: Well, so I want to know, am I just overreacting? See something, say something.
3: Yeah, that's some odd behavior there. That's too coincidental.
4: And I know we have a lot of deer, but that you don't get to decide.
3: No, there's times.
4: We're a civilization.
3: Mm-hmm.
4: We have rules and ways to go about it.
3: It's not hunting
4: season. You don't get to take it on yourself.
3: No.
4: And even if it's hunting season.
3: Right.
4: You can't poach.
3: Right.
4: So
3: there's rules.
4: there's ways to reach out to us. I don't know, maybe it's somebody you know, and you'll be like, oh, he's just, you know, a peculiar character, and right. he's not hurting anybody. That's great. I hope that's the case.
3: Well, quit acting weird.
4: But it was weird. So sounds that was like my it. Adventure this like morning. How's your adventure?
3: You were there.
4: It's yeah, not that's good. Not a good adventure
3: We haven't
4: either.
3: Started it yet.
4: Oh, my gosh. So in Japan.
3: Yeah. Great people, by the way.
4: From caramel to cartel, says the headline. Oh, no. Japan authorities investigate alleged ice cream collusion. The man is everywhere. So in Japan, they are being investigated. Six ice cream companies are being investigated there by the Japan Fair Trade Commission for allegedly conspiring together to raise prices of their products.
3: Oh, no.
4: Companies are said to be cooperating with the authorities. Even still, collusion is definitely not the kind of behavior that deserves ice cream.
3: The ice cream mafia. That's wild. Hey.
4: I feel like we've been paying a lot of things for a lot of money for a lot of things here. And what did I read? It was a billion. I'll have to look that up. How much money has been spent on corporate buybacks of stocks in the last year and a half? And it was like, it might have been $1 trillion, dude. And
3: you know
4: you know whose money that is.
3: Yeah.
4: It's all our money.
3: Mm-hmm. They're playing with it.
4: And now they're letting us know that, oh, we got to back the prices off. Sorry. Yeah. Okay, we'll put that one more ounce back in the thing. Sorry.
3: Yeah. Now they're
4: essentially fessing. Yeah, we've been ripping you off.
3: Look at Doritos in that stupid bag.
4: I know.
3: Yeah. Fooling nobody.
4: I've noticed a little trend now at some of the discount stores.

0: hear the song. Yeah, I can believe that was only maybe 2 hours.
1: That was a rush job.
0: But I did hear a portion of it this morning, and I'm anticipating seeing Toy Story, and it hit me different this morning, and I got the chills, and I was like, okay, I like this song.
1: Yeah, sometimes it takes a second after you see the movie to see what you really, you know, to get to the actual feeling of that song. I get that.
0: I think this movie is Jesse heavy. I'm curious. What I'm thinking.
1: Well, why not?
0: And I love Jesse.
1: Yeah.
0: I was 33 when I met her, and I cried.
1: Bullseye?
0: And I cried.
1: Oh.
0: It's Jesse.
1: Yeah, she tugged at our hearts.
0: That's coming up on K105.3.
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0: Jackson County officials have given their approval of a proposed Grow Jackson mural to be painted on the north end of the Armory property building. There's going to be no cost to the county. Grow Jackson's going to cover associated costs for about $5,000 for the work. The work will be completed by Zach Schneider, a local Jackson-based muralist. His notable work includes the parrot that you see on the Spring Arbor Road Polly's Country Market. Grow Jackson intends to work with Zach on some other murals on the building in the future as well. The Jackson County Board of Commissioners gave their approval of the mural on June 16th. Ballet Chelsea and the Jackson Symphony Orchestra are celebrating nearly a decade of artistic collaboration with a production of The Nutcracker coming up this December. This year's production will feature the Ballet Chelsea dancers, of course, performing along with the Jackson Symphony Orchestra and the Northwest High School Choirs and Jackson College Vocal Point. The performances will take place at the Potter Center December 11th through the 13th. JSO encourages audiences to purchase tickets early as the Nutcracker remains one of the region's most popular holiday traditions. The best seats sell out quickly. 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Ballet Chelsea and Jackson Symphony Orchestra websites is where you can find them. 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
1: Thank you, Mickey. Checking in with your forecast today. Sunshine throughout the day. Highs near 75. Wind gusts as high as 24 miles per hour today. It's 54 and mostly sunny in Jackson now with Usher.
14: Peace out.
1: Yeah. Hey.

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1: What the hell is going on here?
0: With the Morning Gas, get ready.
2: Please, that will help change people's lives.
0: As J-Rod and Mickey are about to take you into the world of Hollywood, music, and social media.
3: They're such freaks.
0: It's time for the buzz with the Morning Gas.
4: Oh, yes, indeed. It's fun time, fun time, fun time.
5: Olivia Rodrigo has revealed an unusual experience from performing at festivals. In a new interview, the 22-year-old singer said some fans wear diapers so they can just stay in the front row all day and all night.
6: That's messed up.
5: I saw it discussed in my festival group, but we were joking about it. I guess those people do actually do it.
6: I've heard of people doing this before, and it's disgusting. Like, yeah. People not even in the front row, they just don't even want to go to the bathroom. And they're just continuing to drink loads of beer and just...
5: I don't want to know what that feels like until I'm at the end.
6: Wasn't there, like, drippage at some point? Like, your clothes, like, underneath... Over the diaper are only going to absorb so much, too. At some point, you're going to start, like, dripping, right?
5: I'm thinking about dripping, but I'm thinking about chunks. And I'm thinking about changing babies' diapers and when they have a massive load and it gets in crevices.
6: What about, like, rashes and stuff?
5: Yeah.
6: Right.
5: Because it's usually summer festivals that are blazing, flipping hot anyway.
6: Deal with the sweat. Now here's this. You guys are gross. Whoever does that,
5: they probably
6: nasty.
5: Get, like, not STDs. Like, UTIs.
6: Yeah, for sure.
5: I've been to certain concerts and certain festivals where people wear diapers so that they can be in the front row of the show all day, and that's been an experience as a performer that I have smelled.
6: No offense, but who the heck is, you know what I mean? Like, even at Olivia Rodrigo show, like, I can't leave. I have to watch every moment. There's no way. She's not Taylor Swift or, like, you know, Metallica or something.
5: I'd
6: expect that out of the Metallica crowd, by the way.
5: Think about festival stages, too. They're kind of up high and a little bit usually away from... There's like a whole area where people are crowd surfing. Right. I guess it depends on the festival.
6: Like, there's a whole
5: security
6: space in between the stage and the bike rack.
5: Two different levels of noses and diapers.
6: There's going to be a lot of people wearing poopy diapers. Or, you know, urine-filled diapers.
5: I bet it's the poo. Rodrigo added that she thinks about this phenomenon often, like the Times Square ball drop on New Year's Eve. Everyone's wearing diapers because they do. They go down there early in the day.
6: I can't imagine that, though. Like, okay, you wet your pants or whatever. You can kind of get away with that for a little bit, maybe, before you can get yourself to an appropriate place. But the poo, you're going to sit there and have...
5: Intentionally crap your pants.
6: A load of diaper.
5: As an adult.
6: You need to grow up.
5: There's so many things wrong
6: with people.
5: Yes. Taylor Swift is sharing insight into her recording process. The Grammy-winning pop superstar took on social media Thursday and shared behind-the-scenes footage of herself in the studio the day that she recorded I Knew You for the Toy Story 5 soundtrack. She described it as hectic. She'd gone to see Toy Story 5 at 11 a.m., I got so inspired, got the songwriter zoomies, went home, wrote the end credit for the end credit song for Toy Story 5. We have produced it, and now I'm doing vocals. The star noted that it was 6:57 p.m., so the movie's a good 2 hours with... Do you think she went to a movie that showed 20 minutes of previews and commercials, or did
6: Hell
5: she get
6: no.
5: to go to a special one where they just put it on for her?
6: Oh, they just put it on for her. They probably sent it to her house.
5: At the time the video was shot on The Post... I don't know. The star noted that it was 6:57 at the time the video was shot, and in 2 hours she was anticipating a visit from Bob Iger from Disney and Pixar, who was coming to hear the song. We haven't recorded it yet, and I think this is one of the most fun days of my life. I bet.
6: Oh, wow, yeah.
5: I mean, we know last week when she went to the premiere, she took her VHS copy that she had when she was, nine?
6: Right.
5: Seven. Had the cast sign it. Her Instagram post also included a childhood photo of her dressed as a cowgirl with her brother Austin, plus shots of the film's director and a bunch of other people involved in it. Look at that cute little Taylor Swift.
6: That's wild.
5: You even see her in that?
6: Yeah, I can a little bit.
5: A little bit in the eyes.
6: Yeah.
5: She's had some work done. We talked about it off air since the tour wrapped up. All right, so meanwhile, speaking of that wedding... Madison Square Garden, I guess, is sticking. It's not some kind of ruse to put people off the track. I think it's really going to happen in New York City on 4th of July weekend. But originally, we had heard that they were going to have the wedding at the Ocean House in Rhode Island. Well, several months ago, that was the rumor. and that she was going to get married June 13th there. That's her favorite number. So they were digging around a little bit, and they found out that the company that was handling the firework show, they were going to have a big, huge fireworks show at their wedding, of course, got canceled. They canceled that order.
6: Oh.
5: Can you imagine that poor fireworks company?
6: Yeah, no crap. That's the first thing I thought of.
5: And that because it had been moved to New York. As for why, the investigators say, we're told the couple bailed after word got out about the venue. So now it's MSG, Madison Square Garden, and that's like Fort Knox.
6: Right.
5: When you think about there's going to be no overhead helicopters being able to take pictures.
6: There's no way to sneak in.
5: Yeah.
6: It's tight.
5: Such a big place. And, you know, for somebody like her, actually... getting married at Madison Square Garden.
6: She's a megastar, too, you know.
5: Absolutely. I think that's going to be pretty cool for them. Then we've got, what do we got? Phase on Love. Oh, okay, good. I thought he died, but he just got arrested.
6: Oh, Lord.
5: So you might know him best from his role in Elf as the store manager.
6: Yeah.
5: He was arrested Tuesday night in Florida. Contempt of court and failing to pay child support.
6: Aww.
5: Earlier this year, Love told the court he couldn't afford the $250,000 he allegedly owes Tiffany Lee, claiming that he's earned only $13,000 in the last 5 years. Nobody's putting him in movies.
6: Yeah,
5: Have you seen him in anything?
6: I was going to say, I haven't seen him in a long... probably since that Elf movie.
5: He's really good, but the deal is, that's who he is. Mm-hmm. That's who he plays. Every time I've seen him, he's in a movie with... Jon Favreau and Vince Vaughn that I first discovered, saw him in. I can't think of the name of that one. They play like thugs.
6: Okay.
5: Diddy's in it, unfortunately.
6: Oh.
5: And he's playing like a gangster. And now we know he was just playing himself. But
6: right.
5: Faison Love was playing like his right-hand man.
6: Okay.
5: And Vince Vaughn was playing Vince Vaughn. And Vince Vaughn was trying to be all Vince Vaughn up on Sean Diddy's character. And so Faison Love would play...
6: yeah.
5: The wingman. Don't talk to him. Don't look him in the eye.
6: Yeah, he's definitely just typecasted into that heavy type role.
5: Yeah. Meanwhile, in a similar story like that, Carlos Mencia. This one's gonna.
6: This guy's a piece of work.
5: Infuriate a lot of people if I can find it. If not, I'll just paraphrase there. I know I have it. He didn't pay his taxes.
6: Duh.
5: So not only does he copy everybody's jokes, he doesn't pay his taxes. State of California, he owes him $300,000. The IRS, $1.2 million. Look, you get a bunch of money,
6: right.
5: But you got to give some of it back.
6: Yeah. And you didn't even, like, write those jokes. I mean, the money you've earned, too, wasn't yours to begin with.
5: District Attorney's Office held a press conference yesterday to announce Mencia's arrest for failing to report $8.7 million in income.
6: Oh, my gosh. Who knew he was still making that?
5: Maybe that's combined.
6: Combined of all time?
5: Yeah, I mean, he was on a tear and he had a show.
6: Yeah, but that was a long time ago. That was probably like 20 years ago. Like,
5: yeah. The DA says Mencia was contacted almost 80 times between 2019 and 2024, but he ghosted him. He also called Mencia one of the California's biggest tax delinquents. He's facing 12 counts, 6 for his personal taxes, 6 for business. Could face 10 years in prison. His bail was set at $250,000. The IRS is also after Mencia. That's just California.
6: Oh, Lord.
5: They filed a lien back in 2021 claiming he didn't pay taxes for 3 years.
6: Why it taking so long to get to him? I guess red tapes and such. I don't know how it all works, but wow, that's a long time he got away with this.
5: I know somebody who hasn't paid their house payment more times than they have paid their payment. And they're still in their house.
6: How?
5: They're probably at the end right now. There's different ways they found out to bilk the system. And they were able to essentially squat in their own house for 20 years.
6: Wow.
5: And I was a roommate there. And I had agreed to pay rent. And then as soon as I realized none of my money was going to rent, she's like, hey, the sheriff might be coming by to lock up the place.
6: What a life to live.
5: And all my stuff's there.
6: How can you, like, you know what I mean? How do you sleep at night like that, too?
5: There's all kinds of people out there. And a bunch of them don't have conscience.
6: That's wild.
5: All right, so there's that. And we're going to salute our K-Clubbers having a birthday on this 19th of June. Up next on K105.3.
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6: K105.3 weather now brought to you by Jackson Public Schools, where community comes together, and sunny skies for you. Dew Teeth Friday. Highs near 75 today with wind gusts as high as 24 miles per hour. It is mostly sunny and 55 in Jackson now with Teddy Swims and Mr. Know-It-All on the Morning Gas with J. Rod and Mickey.

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1: Yeah, man, you got it on the Morning Gas with J-Rod and Mickey. 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And let's celebrate those June 19th birthdays with Jack 60 and our VIP K Club members. Ashley Elliott, happy birthday. Stephanie Smaga is celebrating along with Adam Mass and Missy Kilgrove. Louis Frazier, happy birthday. Logan Carnell, happy birthday to you. Kathy Buck and Allison Akins, happy birthday. David Pereira, happy birthday. Danielle Dingler, happy birthday to you. Jen Miles celebrating along with Allison Johnston and Megan Stevens. Douglas Collins, happy birthday. Jessica Boucher and Jen Miles, happy birthday. Shannon Murphy and Laura Porter, happy birthday to you. Celebrities and dignitaries of the world, who's celebrating today?
2: Brian Hack. Atticus Schaefer is 28. From the middle, Brick Hack. I'm sorry. So he was the oldest kid, right?
1: Brick was the little weird dude.
2: Okay, I was going to say, because quite amount of time has passed since then.
1: I wonder what he looks like. Because he was kind of odd.
2: There were some things, some health things with that kid. Yeah. Paul Dano is 42. The Riddler and the Batman. I just watched part of him the other day in Love and Mercy. That's a Brian Wilson biopic, kind of.
1: Oh.
2: About the part in his life when he had this doctor that was commanding everything about his life.
1: Yeah.
2: John Cusack played Brian Wilson.
1: Oh, that's cool.
2: Paul Giamatti played the doctor in question. Ooh. I couldn't watch it. Paul Giamatti did such a great job.
1: He makes you believe every time he's on that screen.
2: And he was so uncomfortable to be around in that movie. So I applause, but also I couldn't finish it. So you know what I mean?
1: Yeah.
2: Macklemore is 43. Zoe Saldana is 48. And then we've got Hugh Dancy. Who's that?
1: Hugh Dancy.
2: Oh, I know him. He was Nolan Price on Law and Order. Wait, let me see if I know him.
1: I don't know Law. I don't know him.
2: Dun, dun. He was a little later on.
1: I know Ice-T. I know Olivia Benson. I know Munch. And Elliot Stabler.
2: Yeah, that's not who I thought it was. He's got to be English with a name like Hugh Dancy.
1: Right.
2: And then we've got Mia Sara. Do you recall her name?
1: Mia Sara.
2: She's Sloane from Ferris Bueller's Day Off.
1: Oh, okay.
2: 59. Paula Abdul, 64. Mark DeBarge. He played trumpet in DeBarge.
1: Hi, I'm Trumpet.
2: He's 67. Kathleen Turner is 72. Z, Joan Wilder. Ann Wilson is 76. Felicia Rashad is 78.
1: Ah, Claire Huxtable.
2: Salman Rushdie is 79. And Lou Gehrig and Mo Howard were born on this day as well.
1: Hey, Mo.
2: I need to correct myself. See, this is why we need these conversations. Earlier this hour, I said that slavery was outlawed in 1863.
1: Yeah.
2: It was 1862, which makes it even more.
1: Makes it worse, yeah.
2: Because I think word reached Texas well before 1865, but that's when years went
1: that's
2: by.
1: That's when we decided, okay.
2: Father's Day was first celebrated in 1910 on this day. Federal Communications Commission was created on this day in 1934.
1: Oh.
2: Marilyn Monroe married her first husband on this day in 1942 and then got divorced 3 years later and then along the way married Joe DiMaggio and Arthur Miller. And then
1: there was the whole president thing.
2: Yeah. Garfield the cartoon cat debuted in 41 U.S. newspapers in 1978 on this day for the very first time.
1: Gosh, I thought he was older.
2: Superman 2 was released today. In 1981, Gene Hackman is Lex Luthor. And, of course, Christopher Reeve still playing.
1: As a kid, those were, like, really super cool. We didn't have anything. Yeah.
2: Chicago Bulls picked Michael Jordan from the University of North Carolina, third in the NBA draft in 1984. And look how that worked out. That same draft, Charles Barkley was selected fifth.
1: Hakeem Olajuwon was one, right?
2: Yeah.
1: Ralph Sampson was two.
2: It says Hakeem went first, and then a guy you never heard of named Sam Bowie was chosen.
1: Sam Bowie, that's right.
2: By the Portland Trailblazers at number 2. John Stockton, number 16.
1: What a class.
2: We lost, what's his face today? Is when, where's it at? I can't believe it's not on this calendar.
1: I love you, what's his face?
2: James Gandolfini.
1: Oh.
2: There it is. 2013. He was only 51.
1: Yeah, I was going to say, and it, plus it doesn't even seem like it was that long ago either. And 2013 was.
2: He was in Italy with his kid on vacation and died at the restaurant, from what I can remember of that.
1: His kid? He's really good, too.
2: So you watched that prequel with the kid?
1: I didn't see that one, but I want to. But he's in this other, he's in the Daredevil TV show that's on Disney Plus, and he plays like, he's in with the mob or whatever in a certain sort of way.
2: Of course.
1: But it's kind of, I don't know, but he's really good in that. His character, if you haven't watched it yet, is gone now. But
2: I would expect him to be good.
1: Yeah.
2: I would hope that it, I mean, just because James is your dad doesn't mean you're going to be good. No. Look at Nick, what's his face, who's in jail right now. But,
1: right.
2: You know. So it's Garfield the Cat Day and Juneteenth. And it's also National Eat an Oreo Day.
1: Okay.
2: Go eat an Oreo.
1: You go.
2: Guy.
1: Yeah.
2: Flip Flop Day. Martini Day. Pets and Film Day. Take Back the Lunch Break Day. Who eats at their desk?
1: We do. Right down, right here.
2: National Watch Day, Ugliest Dog Day.
1: Oh.
2: And then, yeah, World Sauntering Day. Anywhere you go today, you're supposed to saunter, I guess. We don't have that kind of time because it's already 7:03. 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
1: 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Sunshine for your Juneteenth, Jackson. Highs near 75 today with wind gusts as high as 24 miles per hour. 56 in Jackson now under mostly sunny skies.
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2: Good morning. I'm Nikki Borngrat reporting. Jackson County officials have given their approval of a proposed Grow Jackson mural to be painted on the north end of the Armory property building. The county recently entered into a lease agreement with Grow Jackson to operate a farmer's market, Farm Stop, at the Armory property on North Street. The farmer's market opened in May and operations are underway. Grow Jackson has proposed to have a mural painted on the north side of the building. There are no costs to the county, as Grow Jackson will cover all associated costs. It's expected to be about $5,000 for the work. The work will be completed by Zach Schneider, a local Jackson-based muralist. Zach's notable work includes the parrot on the Spring Arbor Road Polly's Country Market. The mural will feature a variety of locally grown Michigan-based products and the River and Rail Food Hub logo. Grow Jackson intends to work with Zach Schneider on other murals on the building. The Jackson County Board of Commissioners gave their approval of the mural on June 16th. The local Extreme Dodge Chrysler Jeep Ram car dealership will be having their first ever Extreme Summer Car Show tomorrow from 10 to 1. Noah Shackelford with Extreme talked about what attendees can expect at the event and how those interested in bringing a car can register.
9: We did plan ahead. We're going to have All-American Smash Wagon food truck. They got smash burgers, hot dogs, fries, loaded fries. And then, of course, it's a car show, so we invite people to bring cars. If you are bringing a car, we got a Facebook event page where you can find the form and then register as well. We're going to do prize giveaways. We're really excited, and already we have a 1954 Cadillac. We got some 60s Dodges, some 70s Dodges.
2: 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Extreme Dodge Chrysler Jeep Ram is located at 2300 Seymour Road in Jackson. And Ballet Chelsea and the Jackson Symphony Orchestra will celebrate nearly a decade of artistic collaboration with a production of The Nutcracker. Since first partnering in 2017, the two organizations have brought together dancers and musicians for performances that aim to showcase the power of the performing arts. This year's production will feature Ballet Chelsea dancers performing to Tchaikovsky's iconic score played live by the Jackson Symphony Orchestra, the Northwest High School Choirs, and Jackson College Vocal Point. Performances will take place December 11th through the 13th at the Potter Center on the campus of the Jackson College. The JSO encourages audiences to purchase early as the Nutcracker remains one of the region's most popular holiday traditions and the best seats are expected to sell quickly. Tickets and additional information will be available beginning July 1st on the Ballet Chelsea and Jackson Symphony Orchestra websites. News powered by WKHM. I'm Mickey Morgrat reporting.
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1: Now sports. Detroit Pistons team president Trajan Langdon addressed his expectations for the offseason less than a week before the 2026 NBA draft. The Pistons will have the number 21 pick overall when the first round of the draft takes place on Tuesday, June 23rd. Free agency will kick off on June 30th, where the Pistons will have plenty of business to figure out with the restricted free agency of Jalen Duren, the unrestricted free agency of Tobias Harris, and much more. Thanks to February's three-team trade that landed a pick swap with the Minnesota Timberwolves, the Pistons moved up from the number 28 overall pick to the number 21st pick in the draft. Langdon said he anticipates the Pistons will either stay at 21 or move up to nab the player they want, and doesn't think they'll move down or out of the draft altogether. They don't have a second rounder. On Thursday, four-star class of 2027 edge Ifeanyi Emadobe pledged to join the Michigan Wolverines football program. The Fort Wayne, Indiana product out of Northrop High School chose U of M over Minnesota. He also held offers from seven other Big Ten programs. And that's a look at sports on K105.3.
11: K105.3 weather for today. We'll see sunshine on your finally Friday, Juneteenth, with a high near 75 and wind gusts as high as 24 miles per hour today. It is mostly sunny and 56 in Jackson now.
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1: Hey, right now, participating Kelly Express Mart locations.
0: Yeah.
1: The one that was over on Horton Road. Mm-hmm. I know this from. Fridays, they got a special that they're frozen slushy drinks they got for Zills, I think is what their brand is called.
0: Okay.
1: You get free for Zill.
0: No way.
1: There's cups at the register that you can fill up for free.
0: Oh, my gosh.
1: On Fridays.
0: And if you're not, like, really sure, if you don't see anything, just ask.
1: Oh, absolutely.
0: That's one thing I know about those folks. Every store I've ever been into, any Kelly Express Mart, like, they're the best.
1: Yeah. They want to help.
0: Yeah.
1: So I saw my second lightning bug.
0: Oh.
1: It was yesterday morning when I was driving in and it hit my windshield.
0: Oh, that poor critter.
1: You know what the last thing is on a bug's mind when he hits a windshield?
0: Splat.
1: His hind end.
0: Oh, his hind end. All right.
1: Wait, I'm sorry. It's what goes through a bug's mind when he hits your windshield. So that's the only dad joke I'll throw at you. We're doing dad jokes on the Facebook page. They're not J-Rod's favorite at all.
0: No, yeah. But it's whatever. It's not about me. Okay?
1: It's about dads.
0: That's right.
1: Some of them are really into it. Except for that one. The only jokes we'll share this morning is the listeners share on the Facebook page.
0: Right.
1: So I will only accept you.
0: Hey, it's
1: that.
0: Whatever. Like I said, it's not about me. It's all good. I get it. I get people like them. It's okay. It's okay to like them. It's okay not to.
1: Would you rather a dad joke or a pun?
0: I like puns.
1: Okay. Compared to dad Sometimes jokes. Dad jokes are puns,
0: yeah.
1: But anyway, that's the deal this morning. And happy Juneteenth. Next hour, we're going to be talking with Anthony Parker about the celebration they're setting up for. They've already got the street signs out in downtown Jackson, getting ready to shut it down for Horace Blackman Park tomorrow. But we'll find out more about Juneteenth and the celebration next hour. And this hour, we got Randos coming up. And we're going to talk about the things that those bonding moments with dads and kids when they're like, don't tell your mom.
0: Right. This is just our little thing.
1: We'll talk about those coming up, too, this hour on K105.3.
0: 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Hello. Oh.

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0: The Morning Cast with J-Rod and Mickey is brought to you by Kelly Express Mart. Now back to the show.
1: Hey,
2: there's a recipe for moist lettuce bars.
1: Right in the middle of a D-Light song. Hey, K105.3 weather forecast now brought to you by Phelps Towing. 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Remember, Phelps Towing, I might be calling them today. We'll see how that one works. But back into it we go with the Morning Gas, episode 604 on this finally Friday, Juneteenth. Hello.
2: Hello. So as a Gen X kid, we learned about the Bermuda Triangle.
1: Quicksand.
2: What else were there? There's like three, four things that.
1: Man, Jaws always really messed me up. Like even as a kid, like I know it was like the ocean or anything, but even like a pool or the beach or anything.
2: It freaked you out enough that it gave you that.
1: I thought about sharks a lot when I was a kid because of Jaws.
2: Yeah.
1: You know.
2: I hear that a lot from Midwest people. Like they've got a thing about the water going to the beach because of Jaws.
1: And all those people running? Are you kidding me?
2: We also heard that California is just going to fall off the map.
1: Yeah.
2: That was one of the things, right?
1: You're right, yeah.
2: Scientists are warning that key fault lines in Southern California are now under some of the highest stress levels in the last 1,000 years, which means everyone, of course, is worried about that major earthquake we've been hearing about. A new model shows pressure has been building for more than 160 years along the San Andreas and San I've never heard of that. Jacinto faults. Leaving the system in a, quote, critically loaded stage.
1: Oh, Lord.
2: I always pay attention because this was one of the lures of my childhood and because I wanted to go to California. And everybody said, it's going to fall off into the ocean.
1: In your luck, the day you went would be the day it happened.
2: Hey, look, the one time I went to Southern California, it snowed. So you're right. The second time I go there, it's just going to...
1: How was your trip to California? It was great, except for it broke off the United States.
2: There's been some earthquakes in the last 6-7 months. I always tell you about them, and this is why.
1: In Ohio.
2: Right. In the middle of the Gulf of Mexico.
1: Wasn't there something like Pennsylvania or something, too?
2: There's been some weird. Yeah. So, and I've watched enough documentaries on these. Something way on the East Coast really could be because of pressure being put on plates from the West Coast. Yeah. I mean, if you drive through some of these national parks and stuff, and you see the geological lines we saw in Cars, for crying out loud. Disney's Pixar Cars.
1: I've never seen it.
2: You never saw Cars? Yeah, that doesn't surprise me. But they, the lines in the mountains are diagonal, and that's from past times when tectonic plates like crushed up against each other. And
1: yeah, that's what
2: I'm just saying.
1: Science is crazy, man. It's neat, though.
2: A new study shows that millipedes were some of the earliest animals to live on land.
1: Were they ginormous?
2: I bet they were. I bet they had to have been.
1: They're gross.
2: 460 million years ago, 80 million years before vertebrates. By analyzing DNA and fossil data, researchers were able to complete the most detailed evolutionary tree of millipedes to date. Man, there's a job for everything. The research suggests that millipedes helped shape the first ecosystems by breaking down the organic materials. So scientists are crediting them with helping set the stage for having to pay bills now and having to be an adult and do things that you don't want to do. I didn't choose this life. It chose me.
1: Right. Thanks, millipedes.
2: A study from the University of Calgary found that cannabis exposure causes rats to eat even when they're already full.
1: Oh, well.
2: Rats get the munchies. This just in.
1: Just this. Yeah, come on.
2: Man, this had all kinds of thinking in my brain this morning when I was reading about it. Papa John's doesn't seem like the most sophisticated brand. Even with that complimentary...
1: Not with the shakaroni pizza?
2: And the pepperoncino pepper, but... They've partnered with NBC Universal and Instacart to collect data on when various people might be out of groceries and more vulnerable to ordering pizza.
1: Oh, that's sick.
2: This is the world... It's not just Papa John's, buddy.
1: No. It's all...
2: And how are we feeling about
1: everyone's
2: that?
1: Everyone's in cahoots is what it is.
2: Yeah.
1: How can we make more money?
2: And learn these AI centers are mostly for business like this.
1: Well, just you're talking about all those ice cream places over in Japan or whatever, like...
2: colluding to raise the prices on people when there was no reason to do that.
1: We're all in this together.
2: Yeah.
1: We need to be all in this together.
2: Part of me is like, this is... I don't want to say it's smart, Okay. So it's marketing. I mean, yeah. I'm in a marketing industry. I thought about being in advertising when I was younger.
1: But there's fair.
2: But there's like manipulation and there's like seed planting. And I don't know if I'm all cool with that.
1: Yeah.
2: Basically, Instacart would say what day of the week people usually order their restock. These are for the people who do the online shopping for their groceries. And then the days leading up to that, Papa John's would serve those people pizza ads during Peacock and NBC Universal streaming content.
1: Sure.
2: Like the day before their grocery day.
1: Know. Those are all strategically placed.
2: And the ad would even say, light on groceries, empty fridge. Who's spying on me?
1: Everyone.
2: Yeah, pretty much.
1: The Illuminati.
2: You know, you mentioned that, and we've talked about that, and we're like, meh, meh, meh, meh. No. But I came across this story. They're having a convention in Scotland very soon. Here, I'll need to bring this up. Let me find this on my page. Because, man, blood boiling, and how are we going to stop this? So they're having this big conference in Scotland, and it's hosted by the guy who heads up Palantir, which, if you pay attention to anything bad, you'll see that name come up. They want to do nefarious things.
1: I don't pay attention to stuff that's bad.
2: And that's why we're here, maybe.
1: Right.
2: Source separately provided, this was Wired magazine providing it, more than 200 of the world's elites registered for a retreat whose agenda runs from panels on cult building to sex to prepping for World War III.
1: That's wild, right?
2: The elitists.

0: are checked marked members, so they're in a club.
1: Yeah.
0: And then others are checked guests of members.
1: Ooh.
0: So
1: you imagine, like, you show up to that convention, they got some guy in the... He's all, hey, here's your...
0: yeah. Here's your name placard, your lanyard. Yeah. None of the individuals named in the story that Wired was reporting on responded to requests for comment.
1: Here's a couple of drink tickets for later.
0: There's folks in there from, like, LinkedIn. I mean, it's just gross. And what are we going to do?
1: Right.
0: They keep putting us in positions that we have less and less power. Hey, look, it's 7:29.
1: Oh, Lord.
0: Police department fired a RoboCop. They bought a robot cop for $128,000 after it failed to catch a criminal or issue any tickets.
1: It's not the same. It's not this, unless they're like super sophisticated. It's too early for that, you know? And yeah. when it does get sophisticated,
0: look out.
1: Yeah, everybody better look out.
0: That's RoboCop.
1: Yeah.
0: Dubbot was equipped with a 360-degree angle camera and an emergency call button. So they could call an actual officer if they were...
1: This ain't the Avengers, you know, man. You know what I mean? It's not going to do what you want it to do or what you think it should do.
0: This is in Dublin, Ohio. Spokesperson announced from Dublin that the robot is going to be returned to the company that produced it. They were originally going to spend $238,000 to have two robots, but they're backing out. And they'll get a
1: partial
0: refund.
1: Imagine those robots that we've seen now. They're like, they trip over themselves, or like they're super
0: punch kids.
1: They're awkward. Yeah, it nailed that kid right in the gut.
0: No,
1: like that's not funny for that kid.
0: Yeah, it was.
1: His buddy was yeah, it was funny. You're right.
0: Because we all know better, and we keep doing these ridiculous things. News headlines are on the way, and we're going to talk about all those secrets and bonding moments with dads. Don't tell your mom about this. Coming up on K105.3.
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5: Jackson County officials have given their approval of a proposed Grow Jackson mural to be painted on the north end of the Armory property building. There's no cost to the county. Grow Jackson will cover all the associated costs of $5,000 for the work. The work will be completed by Zach Snyder, a local Jackson-based muralist. Zach's notable work includes the parrot at the Spring Arbor Road, Polly's Country Market location. Grow Jackson intends to work with Zach on other murals in the building as well. And the Jackson County Board of Commissioners gave their approval on the mural on June 16th. Ballet Chelsea and Jackson Symphony Orchestra are going to celebrate nearly a decade of artistic collaboration together with a production of The Nutcracker at the Potter Center later on this year, of course. When do you think that's going to be? December 11th through the 13th. Let's see. The JSO encourages audiences to purchase early the tickets as the Nutcracker remains one of the region's most popular holiday traditions. And the best seats are expected to sell out quickly. Tickets and additional information will be available beginning July 1st on the website for Ballet Chelsea and the JSO. And the local Extreme Dodge Chrysler Jeep Ram folks are celebrating their 30th anniversary in Jackson this year. And one of the ways they're doing that is with their first ever Extreme Summer Car Show tomorrow from 10 to noon. There will be multiple prizes awarded throughout the day. If you're looking for a car show tomorrow, that's one of them to consider. Extreme Dodge Chrysler Jeep Ram, located at 2300 Seymour Road in Jackson. 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
3: 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And Dr. B and the crew running on time every day. 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And here's the deal. When you set an appointment, that's when you're going to be seen. You're not waiting 10, 20 minutes past the time you're supposed to be seen. When you set that appointment, you get there at a reasonable time, and they get you in the back when it's time, and you got that beautiful smile when you walk outside the door there. Summit Ortho Braces, Summit Orthodontics, bringing you this weather forecast with sunshine in today's forecast at a high near 75 in Jackson. Now it's partly cloudy and 58. And Britney Spears, I'm a Slave for You. 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

0: now return to the Morning Gas with J-Rod and Mickey. Don't hold your nose. Breathe it in, friend. You know you'll love it.
1: Morning Gas with J-Rod and Mickey waking you up. Here we are back at it, episode 604. And yeah, man.
2: It's Father's Day.
1: Father's Day.
2: This weekend, right? Summer, Juneteenth today. We're asking on the Facebook page, dude, if you got a favorite dad joke. And we're only telling the dad jokes if somebody gives us one.
1: Thank you.
2: Christy says, what is a sheep's favorite mode of transportation? A bicycle.
1: Oh. Stretching on that one. That's the thing, though. Some of them, they stretch so hard on some of them. That's part of my problem.
2: Because Facebook's making me juggle here, and I can't keep track of all my things.
1: Plus, I can't handle corny.
2: You know what I hate when I see that there's comments, and I click on the post, and it's no comments.
1: Yeah, and then you gotta like.
2: And then I gotta go. I want to see all the comments.
1: Recent comments. Only ones that partic- No, I want all of them. There's only like a couple of them on there. Why can't you just show me? I could get if there's like 85 on there.
2: Right.
1: And no offense to us, but there's not 85 on there. You know what I'm saying? I don't know.
2: Yeah, there's not. Maybe one day. Okay.
1: Yeah.
2: So give me a minute because it's making me.
1: But I do want to say thanks to everybody. Things. Speaking of the Facebook, if you haven't done yet, follow The Morning Gas with J-Rod and Mickey on Facebook. I just want to say thanks to everybody who has so far in a few short months. Man, we're over 300 some now, and it feels pretty good.
2: Yeah.
1: People are like, you know, tuning in, and every time we have something cool going on, like people are jumping on board, and just I love it. So thank you to those people out there in that community. And hey, if you're curious, check it out.
2: So everybody who followed, great. And then we've got like a bunch of entities that followed us, and we appreciate their time on that as well.
1: Sure.
2: And we share our Morning Gas page through the K page. And if you want to make our lives easier, answer the question on the Morning Gas page, not the K page.
1: Right.
2: But
1: it
2: whatever.
1: Don't matter. Yeah. I'm just saying.
2: All right. So anyway, our friend Elizabeth Ray.
1: Elizabeth.
2: Bigfoot frequently gets confused with Sasquatch, yet he never complains.
1: Ah! If this window could open, I would jump out of it. I could just jump right through that glass.
2: For Father's Day, we're wading through the internet and giving up with fun facts, stats. My favorite one that I've came across is the little secrets you share with Dad. Don't tell Mom.
1: And it's not necessarily like something bad or anything.
2: No.
1: It's just like, you know, your own little like, so you and your dad have your own little club. I love that.
2: This one was actually from a kid. My parents helped me out with rent during college. My mom usually sent the check. Well, I guess not a kid, but once my dad did it once and botched my name.
1: Oh, no.
2: He wrote Alicia instead of Alyssa. So it wasn't just spelling. It also changed the sound. And I didn't notice until I was at the bank. And the teller had to call and confirm, and my dad answered and literally said the words, "Don't tell your mother about this." So that's not necessarily a bonding one. That would have got Dad in trouble for sure. I took both kids out around 13 to show them how to drive, just in a big empty parking lot or in a neighborhood. They loved it.
1: Yeah.
2: I didn't tell
1: them.
2: That's
1: what dads did, though.
2: Yeah.
1: Let's go do donuts, too. Maybe Dad's just doing the donuts, but yeah.
2: A kid, and if he's a real dad, he'll tell you that you can do the donut better in a front end car in reverse. The kid said his dad let him up on the roof when they were putting on new shingles, and he was 4. Yeah,
1: yikes.
2: My mom never knew.
1: Yikes.
2: A dad said he was off on Fridays, but his wife worked, so he'd take the 4-year-old daughter out for breakfast, and then they'd go on a small adventure to a random place like the betting track.
1: No, wow.
2: I added that. To keep themselves so mom didn't get, they wouldn't talk about it with mom because they didn't want mom getting fear of missing out.
1: Oh, yeah, they wreck it for next time. That was the thing I always told the kids, too. Like, if we ever did something, I was just like, hey, man, play it cool. Play it cool. You don't want to tell everything. You don't want to, everybody doesn't need to know everything. Right. And it wasn't anything bad. I get that. If something bad, you should say something, but. You know.
2: Yeah, this I don't want to breach into that. If you've got a relative or you're doing stuff,
1: right.
2: And they're like, don't tell your mom. Ain't that.
1: No, we don't play that game.
2: That's when you tell your mom.
1: Yeah.
2: If any, outside of this tongue-in-cheek dad thing, don't tell your mom.
1: You're right.
2: Kids,
1: no.
2: If you're listening and anybody ever tells you, don't tell your mom about this,
1: you know
2: that's
1: weird?
2: The first person you tell. I'm glad you brought that up, friend. Dad said his 15-year-old son needed some water during a barbecue because he was struggling to swallow some dried chicken and needed to wash it down. And the only beverage he had on hand was a margarita.
1: Ooh.
2: So, you know. He gave it to the kid for a sip, and apparently the kid guzzled it.
1: I've had some situations like that with my dad when I was younger. It's like,
2: it's fine.
1: Sneak me a beer. Like, yeah. Hell yeah. Thanks, Dad.
2: The dad said he was up late playing a Zelda game and woke up his 8-year-old son on a school night and snuck him downstairs so he could see that he found the secret passage. And so that they could see where it went together. That's actually pretty sweet.
1: Yeah. That's magic right there.
2: That
1: Zelda game was weird too. Yeah. Hard. It was hard.
2: I liked it.
1: Did you? I don't know anything about it.
2: The original one I played. I've never played any of the other ones.
1: Yeah, me neither.
2: I was with my dad and we thought it was a good idea to start a small fire on the wooden porch.
1: On the wooden porch!
2: We thought we put it out, but the wind must have kicked it up because we came outside the next day.
1: It hit no porch.
2: And there was a giant burn hole in the porch. And my dad just told me, hey, don't tell your mom. I'll get it fixed. My 4-year-old son randomly walked into the kitchen at 3 a.m. and saw me eating ice cream. So I got him a bowl and we were whispering like nerds. And I said, don't tell mom.
1: Yeah.
2: A dad confronted his 11-year-old daughter after a plastic baggie with dried plant material he found in her desk. It was catnip. The dad and the daughter agreed the serious talk would remain between them.
1: Jeez.
2: While building an outdoor playset for my 5-year-old, I drilled a screw completely through a board and into my shoe,
1: oh, Lord.
2: Barely stopping just as it broke skin.
1: Ouch.
2: I dropped a string of profanity right in front of him, and apparently they're the type of household that don't swear in front of the kids. Because don't tell your mom I swore.
1: What kind of life
2: lighten,
1: is that?
2: Yeah, lighten up, man. I worked with a guy that wouldn't show his 11 and 12-year-old kids the movie A Christmas Story because he didn't know how to explain the old fudge scene to them.
1: Oh,
2: and I thought,
1: that's
2: those
1: how you
2: poor kids.
1: Right.
2: And that's how you should do it.
1: That's how you get away with, yeah.
2: Man,
1: fudge is a great alternative too, by the way.
2: It is. Dads aren't going to hurt your feelings when asked if you don't like a gift from your children. Do you tell them you don't like it? Or do you pretend to like it? And 87% of dads are cool, and so they would pretend to like
1: it. Oh, yeah, you always pretend.
2: 7% say it depends on what the situation is. Whatever. The average dad would want a gift except for their significant other. On average, dads who would want a gift expect their significant other to spend $76 and their child to spend $33.
1: Oh, my gosh. I expect nothing
2: That's
1: from
2: stupid.
1: Anybody.
2: Who expects a gift? That's a flag.
1: 100.
2: Need a laugh? In honor of Father's Day, people were sharing the jokes that their dad won't let get rid of. And they include things like, anytime someone says, see you later, dad says, thanks for the warning.
1: I thought you were going to say, see you later, alligator.
2: Yeah.
1: That was another dad thing, too.
2: I did get that from my dad. I get that all the time. Mm-hmm. Coming up tomorrow night at 8 o'clock on ABC, it's blah, blah, blah. Thanks for the warning. I'll be there. And if you're really adventurous, you could consider moving your father to a place that appreciates them more. What's that? What did I skip on that? Oh, it's some dumb survey. Hey, coming up next, we're going to talk about all the foreigners that are visiting our fine country.
1: Oh, man.
2: The fine foreigners visiting our country for FIFA and the discoveries about American food and ranch dressing. That's
1: Yikes.
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1: 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Today in Jackson, sunshine throughout your Juneteenth. Highs of 75 with wind gusts as high as 24 miles per hour today. It's partly cloudy and 59 in Jackson now. Lil Nas X, that's what I want. It's KMNL 5.3 in the morning gas.

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1: Hey, it's the Morning Gas. Thanks for hanging out with us on this finally Friday. 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Good morning.
2: Good morning. A roundup of social media posts by all the World Cup fans that are visiting America for FIFA World Cup.
1: What a fun time to be alive for those folks right now. You know what I mean?
2: I'm excited for them.
1: This is something they look forward to like their whole lives.
2: This only happens like every 4 years or something, right?
1: Yeah, something like that. Kind of like Olympic type feel.
2: Okay.
1: But they don't like, you know, this is their sport. It's not like to us. It's different meaning to them.
2: Yeah. Can you imagine traveling to a different country to watch our football players? I guess people do go to England and Germany to watch NFL.
1: It'd be nerve-wracking. It'd be a little scary, I would think, too. Intimidating a little bit at first, but I'm glad people are like, oh, man, we're good here. The people that are here are nice to us, and we love ranch dressing.
2: From massive trays of traditional Texas barbecue to late-night orders at the Waffle House, thousands of tourists are discovering America in a whole new way. A Swedish influencer wrote on X, I feel like I'm living in a movie. Last week, alongside the photo was of a gas station Twinkie, alongside a bag of blue cheese combos, buffalo blue cheese combos. Oh, heck yeah.
1: Worst combo ever.
2: Yeah, that's our guy. I'm sorry.
1: Oh, Anthony?
2: Scottish tourist Aaron O'Connell shared a video on TikTok, one that has since amassed more than 400,000 views, enjoying her first experience eating a box combo meal from Raising Cane's. I guess that's all chicken.
1: Yeah.
2: Upon, I think it's all chicken fingers.
1: Chicken fingers and like some kind of bread or something, like a Texas toast or something, garlic bread.
2: Okay. Tuesday through Sunday, we talked about that earlier this week. They're running out of beer in Boston. A German fan amassed viral attention documenting Taco Bell, Chipotle, and Waffle House. His dinner at Buffalo Wild Wings for the World Cup's opening match garnered more than 2.7 million views.
1: Wow.
2: He did a Taco Bell order and reviewed Baja Blast, the Holy Land. He wrote in the caption.
1: I'm not a fan of Mountain Dew, but that Baja Blast is something special.
2: I've never had it, but it's on my short list for the summer now that I've rediscovered Taco Bell. European tourists attending the 2026 FIFA World Cup have discovered the joys of American ranch dressing, with many wanting to transport bottles of it back to their country. But TSA regulations limit carry-on liquids to 3.4 ounce containers. Please avoid chugging your ranch outside security. The airlines will check it for you.
1: Yuck.
2: Swedish influencer Elsa called ranch like crack. Europe, we need ranch ASAP. No, they don't.
1: You don't, guys.
2: You don't need it.
1: You'll get sick of it after.
2: Yeah, after a while.
1: It's just okay for me.
2: Right.
1: But I do see, like, you can get it like Sam's Club, one of those giant, like, jars of, like, it's huge.
2: Too much.
1: Right.
2: Can you imagine the smell when you open that?
1: Ugh.
2: There's some restaurants around town that's making their ranch from scratch. I'll give that thumbs up and 100%. Vote for that all day. But
1: they have no clue.
2: Not the commercial stuff. I hope they get some good stuff while they're here. Next hour, we're going to talk about Juneteenth. Happy Juneteenth today. The celebration in Jackson tomorrow. Anthony Parker joining us in just a few on K105.3.
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1: 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Private parties, weddings, special occasions, anything. 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And even in the room parking in the back at Bellanote Ristorante. Sunshine today, highs near 75. And currently in Jackson, it's 59. It's 60 degrees under sun and clouds. 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
2: Good morning. I'm Vicki Borgrat reporting. Jackson County officials have given their approval of a proposed Grow Jackson mural to be painted on the north end of the Armory property building. The county recently entered into a lease agreement with Grow Jackson to operate a farmer's market, Farm Stop, at the Armory property on North Street. The farmer's market opened in May and operations are underway. Grow Jackson has proposed to have a mural painted on the north side of the building. There are no costs to the county, as Grow Jackson will cover all associated costs. It's expected to be about $5,000 for the work. The work will be completed by Zach Schneider, a local Jackson-based muralist. Zach's notable work includes the parrot on the Spring Arbor Road Polly's Country Market. The mural will feature a variety of locally grown Michigan-based products and the River and Rail Food Hub logo. Grow Jackson intends to work with Zach Schneider on other murals on the building. The Jackson County Board of Commissioners gave their approval of the mural on June 16th. The local Extreme Dodge Chrysler Jeep Ram car dealership will be having their first ever Extreme Summer Car Show tomorrow from 10 to 1. Noah Shackelford with Extreme talked about what attendees can expect at the event and how those interested in bringing a car can register.
10: We did plan ahead. We're going to have All-American Smash Wagon food truck. They got smash burgers, hot dogs, fries, loaded fries. And then, of course, it's a car show, so we invite people to bring cars. If you are bringing a car, we got a Facebook event page where you can find the form and then register as well. We're going to do prize giveaways. We're really excited, and already we have a 1954 Cadillac. We got some 60s Dodges, some 70s Dodges.
2: With Extreme celebrating their 30th anniversary in Jackson, Noah said that their commitment to having a local feel is a major part of keeping them in the community. Extreme Dodge Chrysler Jeep Ram is located at 2300 Seymour Road in Jackson. And Ballet Chelsea and the Jackson Symphony Orchestra will celebrate nearly a decade of artistic collaboration with a production of The Nutcracker. Since first partnering in 2017, the two organizations have brought together dancers and musicians for performances that aim to showcase the power of the performing arts. This year's production will feature Ballet Chelsea dancers performing to Tchaikovsky's iconic score played live by the Jackson Symphony Orchestra, the Northwest High School Choirs, and Jackson College Vocal Point. Performances will take place December 11th through the 13th at the Potter Center on the campus of the Jackson College. The JSO encourages audiences to purchase early, as the Nutcracker remains one of the region's most popular holiday traditions, and the best seats are expected to sell quickly. Tickets and additional information will be available beginning July 1st on the Ballet Chelsea and Jackson Symphony Orchestra websites. News powered by WKHM, I'm Mickey Morgrat reporting.
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3: Now sports. Detroit Pistons team president Trajan Langdon addressed his expectations for the offseason less than a week before the 2026 NBA draft. The Pistons will have the number 21 pick overall when the first round of the draft takes place on Tuesday, June 23rd. Free agency will kick off on June 30th, where the Pistons will have plenty of business to figure out with the restricted free agency of Jalen Duren, then restricted free agency of Tobias Harris, and much more. Thanks to February's three-team trade that landed a pick swap with the Minnesota Timberwolves, the Pistons moved up from the number 28 overall pick to the number 21st pick in the draft. Langdon said he anticipates the Pistons will either stay at 21 or move up to nab the player they want, and doesn't think they'll move down or out of the draft altogether. They don't have a second rounder. On Thursday, four-star class of 2027 edge Ifeanyi Emenobi pledged to join the Michigan Wolverines football program. The Fort Wayne, Indiana product out of Northrop High School chose U of M over Minnesota. He also held offers from seven other Big Ten programs. And that's a look at sports on K105.3.
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1: 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Today in Jackson, sunshine throughout your Juneteenth with a high near 75 degrees. It's 60 degrees under sun and clouds in Jackson now.
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13: 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I'm here.
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0: Town Jackson. Good morning, Mickey.
1: Good morning, and we got in studio with us Anthony Parker. He's the folks, the committee, the people that work hard all year to put together this great celebration.
0: Huge celebration, right?
2: It is a huge celebration. I'm really excited about it. We've been going since yesterday. Yesterday, we kicked it off with our employment fair.
1: Yeah.
2: We had about 17 employers that showed up at the Jackson City Center. And that was just a really nice turnout of employers that came out, and so we're excited about that. And then yesterday evening we had our political fair, and we had the five mayoral candidates that were there, and the two judges were up for the 12th district judgeship, and which is George Lyons and Nicole Hughes, and. So lots of people
1: that?
2: There.
1: Community came out?
2: Community came out and asked lots of questions. We had some great moderators, and they asked a lot of good, tough questions.
1: Do you get any groans from any of the answers?
0: Right.
2: When we're talking politics, there's always going to be some groans in there. So there's always some groans. It was some groans. It was some applause. It was just a great reaction to you know. This is the election year that's coming up, and so for the great city of Jackson, so it's a big deal. And
1: do you feel like people were uplifted when they left yesterday?
2: I do. I think it was people were energized.
1: Good.
0: That's awesome.
2: It was a lot of energy in the room. You know, a lot of, because they asked tough questions, and we got some good, honest answers, and I think that's what, you know, that's what the community wants, is good, honest answers. Just tell us.
1: Those are hard to come by.
2: That's
0: how anybody wants
2: those
0: this
2: day and age. You just give me a straight answer.
1: Right.
2: You know?
1: Right.
2: So, a lot of good answers, a lot of good stuff that happened on yesterday.
0: It all started yesterday, but this is more than one day. This continues on today and tomorrow, too, right?
2: Absolutely. And, you know, just a bit of a history on that. When we first started doing the Juneteenth celebration, it was just a celebration on Saturdays. It would always be on a Saturday weekend. And it was really about music and having fun and food. And so, but what we did as a Juneteenth committee, we came together and we came up with five pillars of the Juneteenth committee. And those five pillars were education, employment, financial literacy, history, and health. And we thought, you know, we wanted to expand that. And we've done a lot of good, a lot of unique things over the years, probably over the last 5 or 6 years, like when we really started to bring, we brought that in. We have some fantastic sponsors that came in and got on board. I'm a big proponent of community coming together, and that's what we saw. We saw the community coming together. We have Consumers Energy is our presenting sponsor this year. Yeah. We've had some fantastic sponsors, and True Community Credit Union, Dawn Foods. And so tonight we're going to have a scholarship dinner. We're going to give away $25,000 in scholarships to students. And so we started that last year of giving away the scholarships, and that just took off like wildfire. And we're having that at Spring Arbor University. Spring Arbor University is hosting it. And so we're really looking forward to that tonight, to give away those scholarships. And the Murray family also, they're one of the sponsors of the scholarship. So it's Dawn Foods and True Community and the Murray families.
1: Cool.
2: Is putting up some funds for the scholarship.
1: That's substantial money.
2: Yeah, that's substantial money. And what was so great about it last year is that we had, we gave away 25 scholarships last year, and we had students going anywhere from Jackson College, staying local, to Harvard University. And it was phenomenal. And so we're expecting kind of the same kind of turnout for this year. That's turned out to be a great, great investment for us this year. And then on tomorrow, on Saturday, that's the big day.
0: the tradition continues. I mean, because this is one of those things, ever since I can remember, the Juneteenth celebration on Saturday, every year, like, I heard about Juneteenth through Jackson. It wasn't from any other community or anywhere else.
2: Absolutely.
0: All over the United States.
2: Absolutely.
0: You would hear national headlines. I never heard about it. I learned about it by living here in this town.
2: We are at the forefront of Juneteenth. We've been doing this for 22 years now. Even before it wasn't popular, it wasn't made a holiday. We were celebrating Juneteenth, and so now the Juneteenth committee is just taking it to a whole nother level. So you're right. A lot of people have learned about Juneteenth right here in Jackson, and we have one of the grandest celebrations throughout the state. And that's community coming together, and that's our sponsors coming in and getting on board and saying that it's a great cause, and I love bringing community together. And so tomorrow is going to be phenomenal. We have we're going to kick it off at 2 o'clock tomorrow, and that's just going to be we're going to have our vendors set up. We'll have about 100 vendors that'll be out there.
1: Dang!
2: Wow! Yeah. And there will be all kinds of vendors. Just vendors just putting out information. And we'll have some phenomenal food vendors. So come out, bring some cash, and eat some good food, because those vendors are going to have some good food. And so, and then at 3 o'clock, we're going to do the official welcome. We'll do the official welcome, and we'll bring up Consumers Energy, our presenting sponsor, and they'll just kind of welcome and talk about what Juneteenth means to them. And then from there, the music stops. We have a fantastic lineup of music. We always have a local artist, always, every single year, and we have Nefertiti. She's a local artist that sings some cool jazz, soul, Nefertiti. And then we all have a band out of Detroit, Persuasion. We'll have a group out of, I believe it out of New Jersey. It's a gospel group, Fire. And they have a hit song out right now. So, and then we'll have Tim Bowman. He's jazz. He is a world-renowned artist. He travels the whole world, and we've had him here before. If you want to hear some great jazz, Tim Bowman is top-notch. And then we have Kevin Ross. And Kevin Ross has a top-three R&B hit right now. So this is probably our
1: best man.
0: Lineup. That's a lot of entertainment.
2: That's a lot of entertainment. We want everybody in the community. This is just not just for locals. It's for every single person that's in the community, Jackson community. Come out. Support our vendors that's selling food. Come out and enjoy some entertainment, some good music. Friends, bring your lawn chairs.
1: Celebration.
2: Kick back, and we'll be going all the way up until about 9 o'clock tonight. Ooh, so it'll be a lot of great stuff going on.
1: Yeah, yeah.
2: That's a lot of good stuff.
0: How are you gonna fit all that in? That's crazy.
2: Tough. That's tough to do, but we have some true professionals that's helping us just get people on the stage, off the stage. And I do just want to give a shout out to our Juneteenth committee. Tireless. This is a year long effort that we start. We take a couple weeks off after Juneteenth is done, and then we're right back at work. And so our Juneteenth committee, we have Kelly Crum was on the Juneteenth committee, John Willis, the mayor Daniel Mahoney, Leslie Bowles, Kevin Brown at Spring Arbor University, and Chief Chris Simpson. And myself, guys. Forgive me if I forgot anybody, but I think I got all seven of us on here. And so it's a tireless effort. It's year-round. And we want to keep it so that it's a win-win. Everybody in Jackson, this festival is free. And you can see the entertainment is huge. But that's our sponsors coming together. That's our community coming together to make this thing happen. And so
0: you guys just show up. If you want to get into food or whatever other things that may happen down here with the different vendors and whatnot, bring some money for that. But you just show up and be a part of it.
2: Absolutely. Show up and just meet some new friends, meet some old friends, and eat some good food. Show up and just have a good time.
0: Out of all this, the 4 big days that you guys do everything, is it 4 days?
2: 3 days, 4 events.
0: Okay, 4 events. Yep. What's your favorite part about the whole package? I know, right?
1: Who's your favorite child?
2: I tell you, I love the fact that we've incorporated the 5 pillars. That's what I'll start with. We incorporated those 5 pillars, and because we wanted to touch on all of those things are important to us, it's important to the community, and of course, with this being a political year, it's good to hear from our politicians. It's good to hear. We want everybody to be employed. Hey, go out and make some money. Scholarships, that's always great, but nothing, it all is culminated on Saturday. So that's kind of that's the fun day. So I'll say that's the fun day is on Saturday.
1: Because you're carrying everything with you from the last 2 days.
2: There you go.
1: Then it just erupts with celebration on Saturday.
0: The whole year, really? You only get a couple of weeks
1: that's
0: off?
1: That's true, actually.
2: Start planning again. But it's worth it. And like I said, we keep it free for the community. And I think that's the important part. Where it's win-win, and then we want our vendors to come out, come out and they can give some good food and they can make a few dollars too.
1: I just want to say congratulations, because in 22 years, look how many festivals of all different kinds and different places started off free.
2: There you go.
1: Or eventually you had to pay, or they went away, because none of that worked. And you guys are Is it because you're working all year on it? Probably.
2: Yeah, because we're working all year on it, and the committee are it's a serious group, and we've got the ear of the communities. We have some great Jackson. To me, it just proves the Jackson coming together, and we have a great community in Jackson. You know,
1: the support from those sponsors.
2: Yeah, the support from the sponsors. And, you know, we're open book to them. We invite them out. Some the sponsors, we invite them out. They can, you know, the scholarships, they can get involved in that and kind of looking at some of the applications that come in. So it's an open book. We're an open book. Jackson's a great place. And we're just celebrating.
1: And you'll see that tomorrow, Horace Blackman Park downtown.
2: Horace Blackman Park downtown. Don't miss it. 2 o'clock. It starts out, and it's going to be fun the whole day.
1: It is. Thanks for coming in this morning.
3: 22 years.
1: 22 years.
2: Absolutely.
1: An artist with current hits. That's also another part of that.
2: Absolutely.
0: Worldly, local. It's right. All, it covers all the bases.
2: Absolutely. Yes. Yeah.
1: Good job.
2: Right.
1: Thank you, Anthony.
2: Thank you.
1: Let's see. We got our final news headlines and our final buzz. What's up, Jackson? I don't want to take away from the celebration, but it's a strong weekend because it's the first weekend of summer. It's
0: summer
1: Father's Day and all that going on. But we'll got What's Up, Jackson coming up, too, on K105.3.
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1: I didn't touch it, buddy. Touch the sense. Talked in it a minute ago. Wow, that's crazy. Okay, don't breathe on it. Jackson County officials have given their approval of a proposed Grow Jackson mural to be painted on the north end of the Armory property building. There's no cost to the county. Grow Jackson's going to cover the associated cost of $5,000 for the work. They're going to work with Zach Schneider, a local Jackson-based muralist. Zach's notable work includes the parrot at the Spring Arbor Road Polly's Country Market location. Grow Jackson intends to work with him for other murals in the building as well. The Jackson County Board of Commissioners gave their approval to the mural on June 16th. Ballet Chelsea and the Jackson Symphony Orchestra will celebrate nearly a decade of artistic collaboration with another production of The Nutcracker coming up this December, combining live dance and symphonic music. They are also going to include the Northwest High School Choirs and Jackson College Vocal Point as well. It'll run December 11th through the 13th at the Potter Center. Tickets go on sale July 1st on the websites for Ballet Chelsea and JSO. And the local Extreme Dodge Chrysler Jeep Ram car dealership will be having their first ever Extreme Summer Car Show tomorrow. That is from 10 to 1. 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With Extreme celebrating their 30th anniversary in Jackson, this is one of the ways that they're doing that. 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
0: Thank you, Mickey. Checking in with your forecast again. It's going to be a beautiful day for Juneteenth. Sunshine throughout. Highs near 75. Wind gusts as high as 24 miles per hour. It is 60 and mostly cloudy in Jackson now with Thomas Dolby. She blinded me with science.
1: Science!
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3: 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We heard it.
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6: Hey, K-pop's everywhere. Oh, my God.
5: I love it. There it goes.
6: We'll just keep talking about it.
5: Yeah.
6: It'll magically fix itself.
5: Where's Tom at?
6: Shark Week kicks off next Friday on Discovery Channel. With a special called K-Pop Shark Heroes. Okay, come on.
5: That's really K-Pop Shark Heroes?
6: Yeah.
5: That sounds like a cartoon.
6: And it stars Ken Jeong.
5: I need that guy in doses.
6: Right, Hangover? Oh my God, this guy's brilliant. Everything right. else? Yikes.
5: Right. Because he wasn't like, he was in that movie, but he wasn't in that movie. Yeah. You know what I mean?
6: He partly made it.
5: Yeah.
6: Can you imagine if him and Faison Love were in a movie together? Somebody needs to work on that project, maybe.
5: Yeah.
6: Just to see how.
5: Book it. Get it going. We want to cut, too, because Mickey came up with it, and I said something.
6: Right. The purpose of the special is to launch a public awareness campaign that educates, empowers, and shifts the narrative around sharks through the power of K-pop.
5: Gonna do it again, ain't it?
6: Other shows in this year's lineup include Jurassic Sharks, Jaws versus Orca.
5: Oh, no.
6: Invasion of the Mega Sharks.
5: Oh, no.
6: Expedition X, Atomic Sharks. Alien Sharks, Untamed America, How to Train a Great White, My Strange Shark Addiction.
5: These are all like, these sound like tabloid headlines.
6: Yeah. Sharkzilla Takes New York.
5: This is silly.
6: Hey, this weekend I Will Find You, the thrilling new mystery series, and the newest series from author Harlan Coben. Voice is on Netflix. Voicemails for Isabel, rom-com queen Zoe Deutsch. Stars in that new... That's a name I haven't heard in a minute.
5: Hi, Zoe Deutsch here.
6: House of the Dragon, the third season of the Game of Thrones prequel, premieres on HBO Max. Sugar, Colin Farrell, there's a blast, is on Apple TV, stars in season two of that series. He plays a private eye navigating L.A.
5: Yeah.
6: You know, and I thought, I can be kind of creepy, and I can find some stuff out about people, and I thought...
5: That could be a job.
6: That could be a job.
5: Yeah.
6: And I started looking into it. And it sounds really intriguing and very doable. But the thing I forgot about is you're on the clock when other people are having fun. So you got early morning hours. So mainly you'll probably start out doing workers' compensation cases. So you got to trail those people on weekends when they're out having fun, holidays and all that.
5: You're missing out on your fun.
6: And I was like,
5: you could be having. And it seems like a lot of downtime, too, because you got to have clients, too. Like, they don't just pop up out of nowhere.
6: I think there's probably more people out there hiring detectives than we think.
5: I've
6: been in there for a second. But the other thing that I realized I would have to really work on is you're probably sitting there in a car or someplace, and you can't be on your phone playing Candy Crush.
5: No.
6: You got to be watching what's around you.
5: Yep.
6: So I don't know if I could do it for that reason.
5: It'd be boring.
6: But it could be so exciting.
5: Yeah. It's not like the movies, though, I swear to you.
6: No, that's true. Toy Story 5 out in movie theaters this weekend. Woody, Buzz, Jesse, and the gang are back in the fifth installment of the classic Pixar movie franchise. A friend of mine who is totally into this kind of stuff gave it rave reviews, and he didn't give the last one a rave review. His review was, the heart and soul is back.
5: Well, even think about it, too. Like, the last one they had, there was like a new toy or something gets introduced, and it was like Sporky or something, right?
6: Yeah.
5: Like, that's I get it.
6: And they were thinking when they made that one, it was going to be the last one.
5: Yeah.
6: So this one, it would have to be even better, and it sounds like they achieved that. So we'll see on the other side of the weekend. This is interesting. BunnyXO posted a new podcast about the breakup, and she said they had a big argument Mother's Day, and that ended with her packing her bags, telling him to file. She didn't say what the fight was about, but she did share that they're still thinking about having a kid together.
5: You know,
6: don't do that.
5: Yeah, that's irresponsible. But I just, like a couple hours ago, I was just kind of grazing through the TikTok just to see like if my wife was awake or something. That's all I could see, if she's up or whatever for the day.
6: Yeah.
5: And I was looking, and a Jelly Roll popped up, a video from his actual thing.
6: Yeah.
5: And somebody was at his concert, and he's like, you know, I hate liars. And the internet's a big liar. And he's talking about, I'm not going to do this at any other shows or anywhere else or anything like that. But he's explaining, he goes, nobody cheated on anybody. He said there was nothing like that. Nobody knows. And I didn't finish the whole thing because we had to do a show.
6: Right? Yeah.
5: But I got that little part and I was like, oh, okay.
6: I hope nobody cheated.
5: Yeah. Maybe they're just not good together at home. But to bring a kid together, you got to co-parent.
6: That you're that mad. There was no infidelity. And you're going to co-parent?
5: And I'm going to leave all of a sudden because we had a huge argument.
6: Because I dropped 250 pounds and now I'm...
5: Right.
6: Sorry. That's playing into it.
5: Oh, yeah.
6: That's got to play into it.
5: Oh, yeah, for sure.
6: Bad Bunny has become the first Latin artist to gross $1 billion touring. Dang, man.
5: That dude's hot.
6: The tour projects to finish bringing in $450 million. You know, I think he... Was it this year that he launched? Maybe he already had him... merch line, but I think it's more than just merch. It's not a Bad Bunny TV. Like, it's a whole style set. Jeff Probst from the file. Do we need this? Jeff Probst announced this week that Survivor is being adapted into an animated movie set in the animal kingdom.
5: That's weird.
6: It's going to be Merry Grinchmas all over again. Jim Carrey has done nothing but gripe about how painful that Grinch getup was and that he didn't enjoy working on that film. I think Ron Howard, the relationships were fine. It was just a
5: pain in the butt to do the
6: whole
5: costume
6: thing. Plus, he was supposed to be the hated guy on the set, and he was really the hated. Guess what? They're working on a sequel.
5: Well, there was something else that he did, and we were like, oh, I can't believe Jim Carrey did that, but I think that dude needs a payday. I think that's part of it.
6: Jim Carrey?
5: He did something, like, not too long ago.
6: He spent all his money?
5: We never thought he would do this something. I can't remember what it was now.
6: Because there for a while, he was the guy with all the money in Hollywood. Mm-hmm. Whatever, people do with their money. I know I get judgy about money, but I'm horrible with it. Meanwhile, I think they should bring in what's-her-face there. That girl that's now...
5: a rock star?
6: And I know her name, and I like her band, and I can't... Momsen,
5: yeah.
6: Bring Taylor in, and they do like a odd couple kind of thing. With roommates.
5: The Adventures,
6: Ah, that's stupid. Hey, we've got a bunch of fun things coming. Oh, wait. No, I wanted to talk about this, too. Jimmy Kimmel. He's been doing this for years, and I want to know how he's able to do it. He takes the summer off.
5: Oh, yeah.
6: He brings in a lineup. None of the other shows did that. They'd be reruns or whatever.
5: Oh, yeah. Okay, you're saying, he does take... They all take the
6: summer
5: off.
6: He
5: takes off, yeah. The shows always took some time off, but yeah, I get it. His show still runs, but he's just not there.
6: Right.
5: Yeah, that's fun.
6: I mean, I remember watching Letterman in the summer. That's when I got to watch Letterman.
5: That's when you got caught up on everything that happened that you missed.
6: They were real. They were new.
5: Really?
6: Yeah.
5: I don't remember that. I remember reruns a lot, but whatever.
6: I'm talking late 80s, so maybe it's changed through the years. So now the whole month of the rest of June through 4th of July will be reruns, and then he's bringing in Anthony Anderson, Coleman Domingo, Jelly Roll, which I think he helped last year.
5: Yeah, he helped last year.
6: To fill in for Kimmel when he comes back, I don't know, whenever he feels like it, in September. What a gig!
5: It's a neat deal.
6: Sure is. All right, so we've got What's Up Jackson coming up in a few on K105.3.
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10: K105.3 weather forecast for today in Jackson. We're going to see sunshine throughout your Juneteenth with a high near 75 today in Jackson. Currently, it's sunny and 62. 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
1: Yeah.
2: Yeah. That's the Morning Gas with J-Rod and Mickey. Episode 604 about to be in the books in just a little bit. Thanks to Kelly Express Mart. Before we take off from the downtown studio, we find out what's going on in and around Jackson. What's happening? What's up, Jackson?
3: Man, there's so much stuff. We already talked with Anthony this hour about the Juneteenth celebration. That's tomorrow. It kicks off about 2 o'clock, Horace Blackman Park.
2: Right.
3: That's where it's going to be going down. It's also the blacksmiths, and we posted it on our Facebook. So many artists. He said 100 vendors. I mean, it's going to be popping.
2: That's crazy, ain't it? Like, yeah. Where else do you see 100 vendors? Where else do you see another event that's like this magnitude that just grew and grew and grew to 22 times? Like,
3: it gets stronger every year.
2: That's how I learned about Juneteenth in general, is them putting this on in Jackson 22 years ago.
3: And I'm them for starting that so many years ago before it was trendy or, you know, became
2: right. A national holiday or whatever you want to say, you know.
3: Blacksmiths and Soldiers Weekend is happening at the Waterloo Farm and Dewey School Museum. That's out in Grass Lake. Experience an exciting weekend of historical reenactments, blacksmithing, Civil War encampments, demonstrators. Take a guided tour through the 14-room farmhouse there. I'm pretty excited for them because usually around these parts when we put together these Civil War weekends, it's 100.
2: Oh, yeah. Oh, yeah. It's
3: here,
2: just
3: wear
2: beaten down.
3: Wear all the wool that you can, and it's 100. And hang out by fires. The Spark Summer Out Open House is happening this weekend. That's the old historic commercial exchange building. They are looking for cars. They got a car show going on. That's going to be along Horton right there next to it. Food trucks, open artist studios. Our friend Nancy's got her book signing with her brand new book tomorrow. Local artists, businesses. We were a part of this last year. It was very cool. And, I mean, you can buy things, like right? But you can still wander around and see neat things for free
2: and
3: there.
2: And the finds, too. Like, you said there was, like, I don't want to overuse this word or, like, whatever, because eclectic, right?
3: I mean, absolutely.
2: Some of the stuff that's going on in there, it's like, wow, what the heck? How have I been living my life and not knowing about this?
3: Plus, there's, like, antique shops and stuff there. That's its own little treasure hunt, not to mention, if you've never seen the courtyard.
2: Oh, it's cool.
3: It is. Sounds of Himalaya. This is very intriguing to me. It's happening at the Infinite Light Center Yoga and Sound Sanctuary, and it's all a part of welcoming in summer. So they're going to have a meditative music event with shamas that are going to be playing all those.
2: Oh, I love that music.
3: I do, too. It sends vibrations through my body. And to do it on the week that it's, you know, vibrational itself because it's solstice.
2: Yeah.
3: Seems very hippy-dippy to me. And get in on it. They are located on Canson Street. And that is at 7 o'clock tomorrow.
2: How are you going to do all these things?
3: I know. Cascades Rotary Bandshell Concert Series. That is tomorrow, 7 o'clock. And it's sponsored by Alro Plastics. You know, they're doing community things big time.
2: Oh, Alro always, yeah.
3: And Crooked Roots is the band this week, that free concert series. I mean, and then you got the Cascades, right? Mm-hmm. The 42nd Annual Trombone Fest is on Father's Day. And what a day for that, you know?
2: What?
3: That's 7 o'clock at Jackson College. It's their part of their annual summer concert series.
2: Shout out Dan Bickle.
3: Yeah, nearly 30 trombones backed by a lively rhythm section. 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If it is, you know, stormy or whatever, they're still going to have it. They'll just move it indoors. I mean, I could... So many things. Mm-hmm. If you've got an event, k1053.com/event, send us that info. We'll throw it up on the calendar.
2: It's free.
3: Free to do that, and we might even hit upon it on air as well. Have a great weekend.
2: Me
3: so much
2: too.
3: Going on. For the most part, weather looks pretty lovely, and it is a weekend for celebration.
2: Of all kinds.
3: But, man, I just really there with that Juneteenth. I'm telling you that. So take a moment to educate yourself. If you're not in on it and you're like, what is it?
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3: man, you're going to learn some stuff that's going to blow your mind. So then celebrate everything about that tomorrow. Horace Blackman Park starts at 2 o'clock. Hey, we got J-Rod in here. 30 minutes nonstop hits. I'll be back at 10. 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
1: What's that, guy?
0: Sounds like my Central Air is on the fritz again, guy.
1: No worries, guy. 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
0: Oh, yeah? Who's your guy?
1: My guy is Roger at Hometown Heating, Cooling, and More.
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0: We see sunny skies for your finally Friday. West northwest wind today from 6 to 13 miles per hour. Wind gusts as high as 24 miles per hour. Highs near 75. Mostly clear skies tonight with a slight chance of showers between 4 a.m. and 5 a.m. with the showers and thunderstorms after that, even. Low 53. 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

0: Noah Kahan on K105.3. That is The Great Divide on your Friday. Hey, J-Ron with you. And shout out to the Cascade Splash Pad. I've not been there before. I don't have kids that small that, you know, mess around and have a good time and, you know, enjoy stuff like that. But I do have dogs, and they're doing this really cool thing. And tonight is one of them. Three times this summer, they're doing the Dog Days of Summer at the Cascade Splash Pad. Tonight at 6, let your dogs make a splash at the Cascade Splash Pad. It's a really fun one, man. Bring your dogs down. Splashes, smiles, and really good times with those furry buddies of yours. 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They're going to do it again on July 23rd and August 20th as well. I can just see my little critters running around, just ripping it up, man. Dog Days of Summer, shout out to them for having something fun going on. Another fun time to be had, but for our other kids, our pets. Hey, we wrap up my day with Cutting Crew and Hozier on K105.3 next.
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2: 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Anthony Parker going to tell us all about the huge Juneteenth celebration that's happening this weekend.
3: Also, J-Rod doesn't know this yet, but we're going to open up dad jokes tomorrow for Father's Day. 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

0: K105.3, it's Jackson's Hit Music Station, and Zara Larson with Midnight Sun on this finally Friday. Officially, summer will occur Sunday morning very early, 4:24 a.m. our time. The sun will come up around 6 o'clock in the morning, and then it won't set until, I don't know, a good 15, 20 minutes after 9 o'clock. So what is that, like 15 hours of daylight on Sunday? All that time to spend with Dad. Because it's also Father's Day.
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0: Tonight we've got a 30% chance of showers, but they say mostly clear. Well, that's going to happen with a low around 53. Chance of showers, thunderstorms after 5 o'clock tomorrow. Sunny with a high near 77 Saturday.

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0: New music from the band Camino. That's called Holly. Jackson's Hit Music Station, K105.3. Happy Juneteenth, everybody. And we got tomorrow jam-packed in Horace Blackman Park with a day of celebration. There's going to be a lot of music. There's going to be a kids area. There's food trucks. They're going to be handing out scholarships. There's going to be vendors and a lot of great music tomorrow to celebrate Juneteenth. The group Fire, Tim Bowman, Nefertari is going to be out there performing and showing off her stuff. Persuasion, Kevin Ross. That is tomorrow, the Juneteenth celebration here in Jackson downtown at Horace Blackman Park. There's more details. They've got a Facebook page, and then we shared it on our Facebook page, too, if you need to check that out.
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0: Man I Need from Olivia Dean. It's Jackson's Hit Music Station, K105.3. Up until this week, I never thought that I might need a rat. But I'll tell you, we've learned a lot about him on the morning show this week, because that is our pet of the week, cute little Samantha. 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Pet of the week, and also on our Facebook page. She looks like Ratatouille. And at first I was like, what? But as we got to know Samantha a little bit, she's intelligent, social, full of personality, loves investigating anything new. They make great companions. They're known for forming strong bonds with their owners. You can adopt Samantha for $30. She's got a friend. If you're interested in Penelope, check in on her as well. But the picture just says a million things to me. Like, how is this different than a gerbil or a guinea pig? It's just the name of it. But Samantha, she's totally cute. When you see her picture, even if you were inclined like us early Thursday morning to go, I don't know. Once you see her and read about her, it really does change. Our pet of the week from Kitty Park Animal Hospital. Check her out, Samantha, at K1053.com.
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0: Bad today, a little breezy, mostly clear in the overnight, a low around 53, a 30% chance of maybe some showers. Chance of showers, thunderstorms after 5 tomorrow, wouldn't worry too much about it. Sunny 77 tomorrow.

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0: It's new from Gracie Abrams, and it's called Hit the Wall, Jackson's hit music station. K105.3, man, the prices of everything recently have probably hit your wallet pretty good. And that's why we're looking out for you here at McKibben Media Group. 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
0: Sunny, 75. It's nice. Clear overnight, low around 53. Maybe a 30% chance of some showers. 30% chance of showers, maybe a thunderstorm tomorrow evening. Enjoy the weekend. Sunny tomorrow, 77. K-O-J.

0: Tam Impala and Jenny, the remix of Dracula on Jackson's Hit Music Station, K105.3. Back in the Day Buffet happening, 12 o'clock lunchtime. 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

0: That's Papa Roach and Wake Up Calling, Jackson's Hit Music Station, K105.3. Hey, coming up next Thursday, the folks at American One Credit Union are trying something out. I'm pretty excited for them and for us as a community. It's like a wellness fair, a community wellness evening at American One Event Center. And we're going to be out there broadcasting from 5 to 7. J-Rod will be there. I think it opens up at 6 o'clock. It's free, of course. It's for the whole community. It's for the whole family. You can learn things about money. There's going to be the Bounce House free dinner. If that can't entice you out to learn some things about money and your community, I don't know what it's going to take. 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We'll be broadcasting out there with K105.3.
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0: On this Juneteenth, sunny and 75, little breezy, perfect summer day. Mostly clear and a low around 53 tonight, slightly breezy, and a chance for showers, 30% tomorrow evening. Otherwise, 77 and sunny tomorrow.

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0: Can't Fight the Moonlight. There's Leanne Rimes in the Back in the Day Buffet on Jackson's Hit Music Station, K105.3. You know, a few weeks ago, probably a couple months ago already, she released a video when she was getting her fascia massaged. And it's basically what set her free is where you clench your jaw a lot and store all your problems. She had two people massaging that in a very extreme way. And it brought her up out of the chair, and you thought she was going to scream in pain, but she ends up sobbing, releasing all this emotional stuff and stress that she's been carrying for who knows how long. And I shared that with Ashley here at K105.3, and she was so inspired by that that she's launched a podcast eventually called Ash Didn't Know That. 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And I didn't know that. 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And since then, I think she's released like six from knowing nothing from that moment of seeing Leanne Rimes to now. 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
0: Later on tonight, but they're still calling for showers, a 30% chance, low around 53. 30% chance of evening showers and thunderstorms tomorrow. It's going to be a gorgeous afternoon, sunny and 77.

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0: Nikki French, A Total Eclipse of the Heart. It's Jackson's hit music station, K105.3. Originally done by Bonnie Tyler back in the 80s. And maybe you saw Bonnie's name in the news headlines over the last few weeks because she suffered a heart event. It was pretty traumatic. And she's actually spent the last month in a hospital. But I just read this week, they brought her up out of her coma and she appears to be doing okay. Hey, we've got more of the Back in the Day buffet coming up on K105.3.
1: 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I mean, all your friends and family out, you in the house. I get

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0: Jackson's Hit Music Station, K105.3, the Back in the Day Buffet. Talk, talk. It's My Life, and that's a pretty solid track, but I gotta say, No Doubt's cover of it, I think, is stronger. But that's my opinion. Backstreet Boys, the Proclaimers coming up as we roll through the Back in the Day Buffet, being brought to you by McUltra.
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0: Okay, tonight, mostly clear and 53, but they say there still could be a 30% chance of showers. Chance of showers tomorrow evening, 30%. Otherwise, tomorrow, a little breezy and sunny with a high near 77.

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0: That's the latest from Ariana Grande, and that is called Hate That I Made You Love Me. It's Jackson's Hit Music Station, K105.3. Her new album drops in July. It's called Petal. Meanwhile, speculation on social media suggests that she may be recast in an upcoming London production of Sunday in the Park with George. It was announced earlier this year, she was initially set to star alongside Jonathan Bailey. They worked together on Wicked, but rumors about her departure intensified after a delay in ticket sales. The production's social media has thought to quell those concerns. But man, she's really signed herself up for a lot of things. She's going to be in the Focker and Law new movie, part of the Meet the Parents deal. I know she's got a tour. I think she's on the road right now. And then also going to be in a London production. I'm betting that plays out that she's not. There's just too many things on a plate sometimes.
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13: Jackson weather.
0: 53 and clear tonight, slightly breezy, a 30% chance of showers. How? It's going to be clear. Thunderstorms, showers, 30% chance of those tomorrow evening. Otherwise, throughout the afternoon, sunny tomorrow with high near 76.

0: 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Hey, our friends out at TAC Manufacturing, they've got their annual car show, a free event, of course, for the community coming up next weekend. And J-Rod's going to be broadcasting out there. For the car owners, there's going to be dash plaques for the first 75 cars and unique trophies. This is one where the cars really show up for it, and some really neat and eclectic and original and rare cars. You'll be able to see it. TAC Manufacturing, 4111 County Farm Road on the 27th. Kids Corner, there's going to be a bounce house and bubbles and sidewalk chalk. Plenty of things for them to do. And, of course, food trucks as well. And we'll be out there from 10 to 12 at TAC Manufacturing. Mark your calendar, the 27th. It's next weekend with K105.3. 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

0: Speed Demon, the latest from Justin Bieber, Jackson's Hit Music Station, K105.3. Man, it's a nice feeling that it is Friday and so much this weekend, Juneteenth today happening, and that great celebration in Horace Blackman Park tomorrow. That's happening throughout the day. 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Father's Day, first day of summer, action-packed weekend. 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
0: Tonight, clear, low around 53, but they say there still could be a 30% chance of showers, gusty winds out of the northwest. 77 and sunny tomorrow, 30% chance of showers and thunderstorms in the evening.

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1: That was Runway by Doechii and Lady Gaga on K105.3, Jackson's Hit Music. What's up, Jackson? You listening with me, Kiki, on this fantastic Friday. I am happy to be hanging out with you guys in the studio. I am feeling much better, but once again, I have a very odd mouth-related thing going on. Yeah, I know, that sounds really weird. It's more weird than what it actually is. I have something going on with my salivation glands. Yeah, yeah, strange. It's even more weird that of the 21 years that I lived in my life without speaking for a living, I never had an issue like this. But it seems like for the past 6 months to a year, I have been dealing with odd throat, lung, mouth-related things going on that is just, it's so inconvenient. So my bad if you can hear a little bit of a lisp, we're trying to make it through today. Next up, we have amazing songs like Not Goodbye and Everybody Talks by Neon Trees here in K105.3, Jackson's Hit Music.
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1: 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Forecast calls for some sunny skies with temperatures mainly around 75 degrees. Tonight, there's going to be a chance of showers with temperatures hitting a low around 53. Looking into Saturday, there'll be a chance of showers with a high near 77.

0: That was So Easy by Olivia Dean on K105.3, Jackson's Hit Music. 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Next up, we have songs like Attention and Mr. Know-It-All by Teddy Swims here on K105.3, Jackson's Hit Music.
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0: That was Mr. Know-It-All by Teddy Swims on K105.3, Jackson's Hit Music. As we all should know by now, Bunny XO and Jelly Roll are getting a divorce. If you didn't already know this, my bad. I didn't want to have to be the one to tell you, but I gave it some time. It turns out that back in May, Jelly Roll filed for divorce, saying that they have differences that they will never be able to get past. Keep in mind that this is right after they decided they are going to have a baby together, after years of them telling everybody that they would never break up. They are each other's soulmates. They would die for each other, and they will die with each other. Obviously, they were wrong, and they realized that, because they are getting that divorce, and it seems like Bunny XO has a new guy in mind, and that is the lead singer of Nickelback. If you happen to have her on TikTok, then you probably already know. For the past week or so, all she's been posting about is Nickelback. I feel like that may be a sign. I don't know whose side I'm taking in this divorce, but I gotta say, I've grown pretty fond of Bunny XO. Next up, we have songs like A Bar Song and Yeah, Three Times by Chris Brown here in K105.3, Jackson's Hit Music.
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14: Forecast calls for some sunny skies with temperatures mainly around 75 degrees. Tonight, there's going to be a chance of showers with temperatures hitting a low around 53. Looking into Saturday, there's going to be a chance of showers with a high near 77.

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0: That was Ordinary by Alex Warren on K105.3, Jackson's Hit Music. What's up, Jackson? You're listening with me, Kiki, on this fantastic Friday. I have been looking at just different properties, different, I don't even know, storefronts, anything that is for sale, trying to find anything that could possibly be in my price range so I can start dreaming, you know, realistically dreaming, putting those dreams into action. And I did find something. It's not too large. It is $11,000, and it is a finished, not even, they said it's a storage unit, a portable storage unit, but it's a shipping container. An $11,000 shipping container is within my price range. Wow. I don't even have anywhere to put that shipping container. It's great. As somebody who's always been a big dreamer, I won't let this get me down, but you gotta agree, there's a little bit of discouragement when the closest thing to my price range is $11,000 new storage unit, I guess. Next up, we have songs like Stargazing and Come On, Get Higher by Matt Natherson on K105.3, Jackson's Hit Music.
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0: 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Neighbors you can count on. The forecast calls for some sunny skies with temperatures mid around 75 degrees. Tonight, there's going to be a chance of showers with temperatures hitting a low around 53. Looking into Saturday, there's going to be some showers and a high near 77.

0: That was Elizabeth Taylor by Taylor Swift on K105.3, Jackson's Hit Music. Guess what? 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And we got some cash prizes. 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Our karaoke contest will be going down during the Jackson County Fair, so make sure and sign up now. Next up, we have songs like I Just Might by Bruno Mars and so much more here in K105.3, Jackson's Hit Music.
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0: Those They Just Might by Bruno Mars on K105.3, Jackson's Hit Music. Today is supposed to be the premiere date for Toy Story 5. If you guys have been listening throughout this week and last week, I've been struggling to get this actual exact date. I have been excited to see this movie ever since I found out Taylor Swift was making her new song for it, but for some reason Google had all of the information wrong. It was using past tense for present tense, the wrong dates, the wrong days. Like, it was all bejobbled. It was like somebody just entered in whatever they wanted to guess. So I'm sorry for the confusion until now, but Toy Story 5 is actually out with a song from Taylor Swift in the soundtrack and, you know, so many childhood memories. So don't miss out. Feel free, look up your local theater and see those show times. Next up, we have songs like Stateside and Thunder by Imagine Dragons here in K105.3, Jackson's Hit Music.
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6: 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My name is Shannon Watts, and I am the Director of Communications for Northwest Community Schools. 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And I can assure you, I was not disappointed. 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
8: Jackson Weather.
0: forecast calls for some sunny skies with temperatures mainly around 75 degrees. Tonight, there's going to be some showers with temperatures hitting a low around 53. Looking into Saturday, there'll be a chance of thunderstorms with a high near 77.

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0: That was American Girls by Harry Styles on K105.3, Jackson's Hit Music. What's up, Jackson? You're listening with me, Kiki, on this fantastic Friday. Last night, I happened to run into my little sister so far away from home. She did not belong over by Vandercook, but yet somehow she was. I was driving past the ice cream place and I saw a head unlike anybody else's. I'm not gonna say hair specifically or anything, no. It's just the head stuck out. So I looked over, I basically slammed on the brakes, and yeah, that was my little sister. I was just completely shocked. And it was a nice little reminder that when you see family members out in public, like, you're either shocked that they live life like any normal human, or you are trying to avoid them. There's no in between. Either I feel super excited and I'm dying to go see the person that I randomly saw, or I am just, you know, hiding, like usually in the grocery store. If I run into somebody I know and they haven't seen me quite yet, I'm booking it out of that aisle. I am gone. I am there to get my groceries done and nothing else. Next up, we have songs like Saturn and Bad at Love by Halsey here in K105.3, Jackson's Hit Music.
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0: Forecast calls for some sunny skies with temperatures mainly around 75 degrees. Tonight, there's going to be a chance of showers with temperatures sitting low around 53. Looking into Saturday, there'll be a chance of showers behind near 77.

0: That was For King and Country, World on Fire, on K105.3, Jackson's Hit Music. 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

0: Those Die on This Hill by Sienna Sapiro on K105.3, Jackson's Hit Music. Next up, we have The Drive at 5, kicking off with some amazing songs like Pumped Up Kicks, Sexy and I Know It, and Give It to Me by Timbaland and Nelly Furtado on K105.3, Jackson's Hit Music.
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0: 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Forecast calls for some sunny skies with temperatures mainly around 75 degrees. Tonight, there's may be a chance of showers with temperatures hitting a low around 53. Looking into Saturday, there'll be a chance of thunderstorms with a high near 77.

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0: That was Golden by Huntrix on K105.3, Jackson's Hit Music. 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
0: 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Another home sold. You could be next. Forecast calls for some sunny skies with temperatures mainly around 75 degrees. Tonight, there's going to be a chance of showers with temperatures hitting a low around 53. Looking into Saturday, there'll be a chance of showers with a high near 77.

That was Midnight Sun by Zara Larsson on K105.3, Jackson's Hit Music. 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Both are delicious, and one is two we enjoyed responsibly. Next up, we have songs like Born to Die and The Thing I Love by Max and Nady Grammer, here in K105.3, Jackson's Hit Music.

I've been feeling like I need expert advice when it comes to my shoes lately. I don't want someone to just measure my foot and tell me what size I am. I want someone that can find me the exact shoe for my foot. 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I went to Miller Shoes in downtown Jackson, and they actually listened. 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I'll be going to Miller Shoes again and again. 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

0: That was The Thing I Love by Max and Edie Grammer on K105.3, Jackson's Hit Music. 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I will always have to tell you, they are one of my favorite places to go for dinner. Whether or not I'm trying to stuff myself or just get some snacks, they always have me covered. Next up, we have songs like Heroin by Maroon 5 and The Fate of Ophelia by Taylor Swift here on K105.3, Jackson's Hit Music.
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0: This Look at Your Weather is brought to you by Northwest Community Schools, the direction of greatness. The forecast calls for some sunny skies with temperatures mid around 75 degrees. Tonight, there's may be a chance of showers with temperatures hitting a low around 53. Looking into Saturday, there'll be a chance of showers with a high near 77.

0: That was Wake Up Calling by Papa Roach on K105.3, Jackson's Hit Music. What's up, Jackson? You listening with me, Kiki, on this fantastic Friday. I am so thankful that we are already at the weekend. Do I have any plans? Definitely not. I am not doing a single thing. No kayaking, no paint, nothing. I am not doing anything. I might as well not even say this, because come Monday, I'm going to get back in the studio and I'm going to say, oh, it was such a long weekend. I didn't even sleep. We'll hope for the best. But even if my weekend goes the complete opposite way from what I hope that you guys are going to have the best weekend possible. Next up, we have songs like Bad Dreams and High Hopes by Panic at the Disco here in K105.3, Jackson's Hit Music.
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0: 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IST, bringing the heat since 1943. Forecast calls for some sunny skies with temperatures mainly around 75 degrees. Tonight, there's going to be a chance of showers with temperatures hitting a low around 53. Looking into Saturday, there'll be a chance of showers with a high near 77.

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1: 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I bet nobody said

0: 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So, you might as well be part of it. Next up, we have songs like Don't Want Your Love and Hate That I Made You Love Me by Ariana Grande here in K105.3, Jackson's Hit Music.
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0: Those Hate That I Made You Love Me by Ariana Grande on K105.3, Jackson's Hit Music. I hope you guys enjoyed listening with me, Kiki, on this fantastic Friday, because this will be it for me in the studio today. But I'll be in the studio at 1 p.m. on Sunday, so I will leave you guys behind with some amazing songs like My Humps by Black Eyed Peas, Don't Let Me Down, and so much more here in K105.3, Jackson's Hit Music.
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0: Forecast calls for some sunny skies with temperatures mainly around 75 degrees. Tonight, there's going to be a chance of showers with temperatures hitting a low around 53. Looking to Saturday, there'll be a chance of showers with a high near 77.

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1: It is Nightly with Jaden Tyler, and let's go ahead and get the first keyword going. 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